Leon Thomas, 30, it's Mutt. So Dominic Fike headed out on tour this summer with Tame Impala, and in between dates at the bigger venues, he's booked some intimate shows of his own as a headliner. He's calling the run the Comedy Tragedy Parody Tour, which starts in August with a show in Asheville, North Carolina, and wraps with a pair of performances in L.A. at the end of September. We've got all the dates posted at AmericanTop40.com. 29, Dominic Fike.

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0: 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It's coming. Plus, Lady Gaga, Bruno Mars with the number one song from exactly a year ago this week. Keep it here.
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0: We're inside the top 30. So Drake has been teasing his ninth studio album for almost a year, but he really tested his fans' patience when he revealed the release date for the project. We'll tell you what happened after 26, Miley Cyrus, Younger You. Hey.

0: Miley Cyrus, 26, 1840. Younger you. Let me go back to Drake. His next album, Iceman, is coming this month. He hid the release date in a parking lot in downtown Toronto, but with one big obstacle. It was inside a million-pound block of ice. Some fans couldn't wait for warm weather to melt the barrier and wanted to speed up the process themselves by using glow torches and pickaxes. But eventually, things did heat up, and we found out it's the 15th. The wait almost over.
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falling 5-25. Sabrina Carpenter. And this song had the number one spot a year ago this week and is still hanging around in the top 30. Die with a Smile, Lady Gaga, Bruno, 24.

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14: Number

Homesick 23, Jamie Fine. Well, the 61st Academy of Country Music Awards are set for the 17th, and Megan Maroney leads with the most nominations. She's up for 8, including the biggest category of the night, Entertainer of the Year. We've got her latest single in the extra spot, Wish I Didn't, on 1840. You

Justin Bieber, 22 Daisies. So Ryan Tedder's written a lot of hit songs, and recently for pop stars like Tate McRae and BTS, but he doesn't want fans to think he's forgotten about One Republic. He said when he makes a successful track for someone else, it motivates him to come up with something high level for his own band. 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Like this one, Need Your Love, One Republic, 21.

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1: Coming up next,
0: Noah Kahan is on the way with a hit from his brand new album. Plus, Bruno Mars cracks the top 20. Up a couple more with this.
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Now, at this point, Noah Kahan is a global artist, but he writes songs mostly about his small hometown of Stafford, Vermont, because it keeps him grounded. When he goes back to visit, people in his town don't treat him like a big-time celebrity because he's still just Noah, who used to play on the soccer team. He was your old co-worker at the valet. Now check him out, The Great Divide, 19. Okay.

Great Divide 19, Noah Kahan. In a couple of weeks, Alex Warren's going to kick off his North American leg of the Little Orphan Alex tour, but he's also working on another important project, his next album. He said that the music is basically finished, but next comes a challenging process of deciding the order of the track list, which songs are the priority and what gets left out. We'll keep you posted. Now, Fever Dream 18.

Alex Warren, 18, Fever Dream. The American Music Awards, just a couple weeks away. Lady Gaga up for 6 categories. She could take home trophies for Artist of the Year, Tour of the Year, and Album of the Year for Mayhem. Here's Abracadabra, now on 1840 Extra.

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12: Inside the top 20. So BTS just kicked off their first world tour in 4 years, and the K-pop band is leaving their mark on every city that they visit in a really big way. When they arrive to a tour stop, BTS basically takes over with thousands of fans traveling in to catch the show, and it's estimated that each concert generates hundreds of millions of dollars for the region. Here's Swim.

BTS, that's Swim at number 17. Well, last year, the Goo Goo Dolls released an EP called Summer Anthem, which included a hit that made it to AT40. It's called Not Goodbye. Another track from that project could hit our charts soon. It's called Misery. Here it is, AT40 Breakout.

Tit for Tat, Tate McRae down 3-16. Well, the mini residencies by Harry Styles are some of the most anticipated shows of the year, which broke sales records all over the world. But he's using that success to help make touring easier for smaller artists. A portion of his sales in the UK will go into a special fund to be distributed to touring musicians, as well as grassroots venues and promoters, sort of offset the cost of touring and help small acts reach more fans. Here he is, Harry, American Girls, 15.

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11. Teddy Swims. He was at Coachella last month. He debuted a brand new song on stage. Now the track could land on our charts soon. It's called Mr. Know-It-All. 1840 Breakout, Teddy Swims.

0: New music from Teddy Swims there. It's called Mr. Know-It-All, an AT40 breakout.
1: Coming up next,
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0: Counting them down. Still a few hits between us and number one. Let's go, Taylor. 10, Elizabeth Taylor.

Taylor Swift, Opalite. That is number 9. She has a rare 3 in a row here in the top 10, going back to back to back. That almost never happens. The Fate of Ophelia, number 8.

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16: We're inside the top 10. One of the most anticipated albums of the year is the next one from Olivia Rodrigo. You Seem Pretty Sad for a Girl So In Love, which is coming out next month. We'll check in with Olivia and hear more about the new song after 7. Back to Friends, Somber.

0: friend Somber. That's 7. All right, Olivia Rodrigo. First album since 2023's Guts on the way. And Olivia calls it her most experimental project yet. Here she is.
1: I started writing this album at a time in my life where I was experiencing real romantic love for the first time. And so I was tasked with writing an album full of love songs. And I went back and I kind of listened to all of my favorite love songs throughout history or throughout, you know, whatever that I love. And I realized that the thing that I loved so much about them is not that they were really happy, but they had sort of an element of sadness or fear or melancholy or longing. And that's what kind of made them tug at your heartstrings so much. And that's what moved you so much. And so that was kind of the thing that I set out to do in this album, is I wanted to make a sad love song. So when I figured out this title, I was like, it's perfect.
0: Olivia's new album, You Seem Pretty Sad for a Girl So in Love, coming out June 12th. Here she is, an AT40 on the Verge track, Drop Dead.

0: Ray at number 6, Where Is My Husband?
1: Coming up next,
0: Alex Warren bounces up a couple more with the biggest hit of his career, plus Olivia Dean with one of her two entries in this week's top 5. Next.
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1: is back in a sec.
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0: These are the top 5 of the week. A legendary pop star recently announced new music with the help of some artists from the next generation of pop music. I'll fill you in coming up. Now, Olivia Dean, So Easy, number 5.
13: I

0: Olivia Dean, So Easy, 5. Earlier this month, Madonna announced her first studio album in 7 years. It's actually a sequel to her 05 project, Confessions on a Dance Floor. The next one's called Confessions 2. And after a surprise appearance with Sabrina Carpenter at Coachella, she gave fans an early listen with a party at a nightclub in West Hollywood with Addison Rae by her side. She says she put her heart and soul into Confessions 2. She can't wait for it to come out July 3rd.
1: 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Number 4.

0: Huntrix number four, Golden. Freya Sky about to head down under for a few shows in Australia. Here's Silent Treatment, 1840 on the Verge track.
1: You played it cool and I played it dumb. Don't you think I'm a little too young to be messed with like that?

0: Alex Warren at number 3. So Bruno Mars' longest-running completely solo number 1 is Just the Way You Are back in 2011. But this weekend, he's got a chance to tie his own record with 6 weeks at number 1. We'll find out if he can do it. Who's got the biggest two in North America? Coming up.
1: AT40.
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5: We're down to the biggest two. The American Music Awards, just a few weeks away, Queen Latifah hosted that live ceremony in Vegas, and Taylor Swift has the most nominations with 8 nods. But with second place, it's a four-way tie. 7 nominations for Morgan Wallen, Sabrina Carpenter, Somber, and Olivia Dean, number 2.

0: Man I Need, Olivia Dean, and that is number two. And here we go. 28 million of you waiting to hear it, so let's get to it. The number one song in the country. So the artist behind the top track can really do it all. And he proves it in the music video for this next hit. The visual is a retro studio with our number one artist playing every role in the band, from lead vocals, guitar, even behind a set of conga drums. He said that filming the visual was tricky because he didn't consider how complex it would be to play all those different characters. But overall, it was fun, which matches the energy of the biggest song in North America.
1: Number one.
0: I just might. Bruno Mars. The number one song on AT40 for six.

0: 8 weeks on top. I just might. Bruno Mars. And there you have it, your countdown. So Bruno got back to that number one spot. Next time, we'll have to see what happens. Maybe it's a new number one. In the meantime, stay with us on social, and I'll see you weeknights on Wheel of Fortune with Vanna White. Have a great Mother's Day weekend.
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0: Thunder Bay's radio station, 91.5 CKPR. It starts with just a guitar, one voice, one loop, and suddenly an entire stadium is singing along. This is what an Ed Sheeran show feels like, and 91.5 CKPR, along with Ensuite by Emco, are sending you there to get on the floor with Ed Sheeran.
1: Hey, this is Ed Sheeran. Want to see me perform live? This is how.
0: Starting tomorrow, listen for the cue to call. Be the ninth caller to win some CKPR swag. And you'll be entered for the grand prize. Flights, a room at the Westin Harbor Castle Hotel, Toronto. And floor seats so close, you won't just hear the music. You'll

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0: 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Flights, a room at the Westin Harbor Castle Hotel Toronto. And floor seats so close, you won't just hear the music. 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
1: I'm Katie Nichols. Here's what's happening in Thunder Bay. The District Social Services Board has partnered with three organizations to add 118 new licensed spaces. The three projects were funded with over $1.7 million in expansion funding through the Canada-wide Early Learning and Child Care Program. Child Care and Early Years Manager Donette Horde says the district has a waitlist of children needing service.
2: We are now at just over 3,800 children on our waitlist waiting for services currently. So, I mean, to meet that need is astronomical. There are many variables that go into the complexities of opening up and expanding child care. So, We're hopeful that this will at least move the wait list a little bit for families.
1: In Thunder Bay, the Nana Bijou Child Care Program will open a second location, adding 72 new spaces, while the Métis Nation of Ontario Child Care Centre will expand by 32 spaces. In Terrace Bay, the Brass Bell Family Resource Centre will introduce 14 additional child care spots. Thunder Bay Police are urging graduating high school students to consider the serious safety concerns connected to the Senior Assassin game. The activity involves participants attempting to tag or eliminate one another in public using water guns or imitation firearms. Although intended as entertainment, the game can be easily mistaken for real criminal activity. Police have issued hundreds of tickets to tractor-trailer drivers since last fall, mostly for violating the ban on travel for Dawson Road, and continue to enforce a zero-tolerance policy. Inspector Gord Snyder isn't surprised that some transport trucks are still using Highway 102 Dawson Road corridor rather than the city's designated truck route along Highway 1117.
3: 100% compliance would always be the perfect goal, but 100% compliance is not something that's really ever achieved in any type of enforcement initiative or action. I mean, I think anyone could look at any city for speeding or any stop sign or red light, and unfortunately, you still do see some infractions.
1: Snyder says police used to see upwards of 1,200 trucks a day on Dawson Road, and now it's around 25 or 50 a day. A new Hydro One five-year program is set to bring hands-on electricity education to a million students across Ontario. The program expanded to Thunder Bay's 7th Fire Secondary School in the fall. Vice Principal Monique Petto says students get a hands-on learning experience.
4: It involves building little circuits to get students problem-solving together and inquiry about how do you make electricity.
1: Hydro One is spending $325,000 a year to expand the program to 500 high schools across 67 school boards. And four Canadians that were possibly exposed to the hantavirus aboard the cruise ship will spend the next 2 weeks undergoing a supervised quarantine in British Columbia. Officials say none of the travelers are showing symptoms and are considered to be contacts and not patients. For more details on these and other stories, you can find them at tvnewswatch.com. I'm Katie Nichols. Sports is next.
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7: The Montreal Canadiens now have the upper hand in their semifinal series against Buffalo, leading 2-1 after a 6-2 drubbing of the Sabres in Game 3. On the western side of the bracket, things now even Steven between Anaheim and Vegas as the Ducks took Game 4, 4-3. Thunder Bay's Michaela Cava was the hero for the Ottawa Charge, scoring 72 seconds into the second overtime period, sending the Charge to the Walter Cup Championship with a 4-3 win over Boston. In the Centennial Cup, the Thunder Bay North Stars got off to a shaky start, losing both of their games over the weekend. They play Rockland of the Central Canada Hockey League this afternoon. In hoops, the New York Knicks are off to the Eastern Finals, sweeping Philadelphia with a 144-114 Game 4 victory. In the West, Minnesota even things with San Antonio, winning Game 4 114-109. And the Jays failed to complete the sweep of the Angels, losing the finale 6-1. They're back in action tonight, hosting the American League East-leading Tampa Bay Rays. That's sports. I'm Ted Jessup.
8: Welcome back to Nissan Head to Head. Rogues showing up with an unbelievable estimated highway range of up to 800 kilometers per tank. Some of the other guys are stepping up now with yet another fuel stop. Some wins are really obvious.
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1: We're expecting sun and cloud for today at a high of 10. It'll be clear tonight down to minus 2. Tomorrow it's going to be a cloudy bit of a rainy day with a high of 5. Then on Wednesday, sun and cloud and a high of 15. Right now in Thunder Bay, it's 1. And Atikokan today, sun and cloud with a high of 13. Clear tonight down to 3. Tomorrow a bit of rain happening throughout the day with a high of 9. Then on Wednesday, cloudy, but a high of 16. Right now in Atikokan, it's minus 4.

0: 91.5 CKPR, Thunder Bay's radio station, Drake and Majid Jordan. Hold on, we're going home. It's 6:09, and we're Thunder Bay's morning show with Brad and Katie.
1: Good morning. We're looking at a beautiful sunrise this morning. 6:22 is when that sun's going to pop right up, and a high of 10 today. It's going to be mostly sunshine, bit of cloud cover. Right now, it's 1 in Thunder Bay.
0: It's an exciting day today. We are kicking off our new contest with the Ensuite by MCO, and its contest is called Get on the Floor with Ed Sheeran.
1: That's right. Tickets to go and see Ed Sheeran down in Toronto, Rogers Centre, August 22nd. Flights taken care of, a room at the Weston Harbour Castle. You want to give these tickets to you.
0: Okay, what we're doing for this one, it's a cue to call.
1: Mm-hmm.
0: When you hear it, got to be caller number 9. And you'll instantly win a 91.5 CKPR t-shirt.
1: Yeah.
0: And then you're entered in for the grand prize, which we're drawing for on Monday, June 1st.
1: That's exciting. You could also win to get in by playing Big Brain on Brad. That'll be coming up later this morning around 7:35.
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4: It's 6:12, and today's the day they start that road work on Arthur Street.
5: Yeah, there's going to be some lane closures. That's going to be between Highway 61 and Parkdale Boulevard. They're resurfacing the road. Yay!
4: Now, at least one lane is going to be open in each direction. So it's not like shut down.
5: No,
4: but just
5: down
4: to one lane each way.
5: Yeah.
4: And that work starts today. They're figuring it'll wrap up right around June 1st, depending on how things go and the weather conditions.
5: So there's that.
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1: Sun and cloud for today. We're looking at a high of 10. It's going to be really nice today. Right now, it's 1.
2: It's Judge Katie.
0: Happy Monday, Your Honor.
1: It's Monday. Let's calm down.
0: Judge Katie, this is where we present the case to you. And later on this morning, right around 8:50, you're going to do your ruling in this case.
1: Yeah.
0: Okay, here's the facts in this case. And it turns out we have another birthday dinner one again.
1: Oh.
0: Remember we had one a few weeks ago?
1: Yeah.
0: It seems like birthdays cause problems.
1: Sometimes they can be problematic. Okay, what's this one?
0: Tyler and Kaylin, their boyfriend, girlfriend.
1: Right.
0: Tyler took Kaylin out on her birthday, and Tyler said dinner was excellent. Tyler thought Kaylin had a great time. Until Kaylin sent him a text the next day saying she was upset with him.
1: Oh.
0: Because he took her to a restaurant where he used a buy one, get one free coupon.
1: Oh.
0: Kaylin claims that the BOGO coupon made her feel cheap on her birthday, and Kaylin isn't speaking to Tyler right now. Don't laugh. You're supposed to be impartial on this.
1: This is an impartial laugh.
0: Yeah, okay. So, okay. Judge Katie, does Kaylin owe Tyler an apology? Or does Tyler need to make up this up to Kaylin and take her out to another restaurant, not using a BOGO card?
1: Not using a coupon.
0: Yeah.
1: Oh, my goodness. Okay. Wow. He made some choices, and she has reciprocated with her own choices on this one. I want to know what you think. Let me know on the THB Talking text line. I feel like we can get some funny responses out of this one, Brad. This will be very amusing. Mm-hmm. Please let me know. 346-2577. I will have my final ruling, though. I'm going to noodle this one for a bit. I'll have my final ruling coming up after 8 o'clock.
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0: It's 6:21 Centennial Cup, well underway now out in Summerside PEI with our North Stars down there. And they didn't come up with any wins on the weekend.
1: Ruh-roh.
0: Yeah. They played two games so far, and they lost both of them, Friday to Canmore, Saturday to Niverville. They do play today. They're against the Rockland Nationals.
1: Okay.
0: So that's a game this afternoon. And then they've only got one more game coming up tomorrow in the round robin before the playoffs start in a few days after that.
1: All right. So these are important games. Mm-hmm. All right. Good luck.
0: Here's Where Is My Husband from Ray, Thunder Bay's radio station, 91.5 CKPR.

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2: I'm Katie Nichols. Here's what's happening in Thunder Bay. The District Social Services Board is working with three community organizations to create 118 additional licensed childcare spaces. More than $1.7 million in expansion funding was provided through the Canada-wide Early Learning and Childcare Program to support the projects. Child and Care Early Years Manager Donette Hord says the biggest challenge is recruiting and retaining qualified early childhood educators.
3: We're also northern, so that also adds a layer of complexities to recruiting and retaining staff here in the north, especially in our small remote communities. So that's one of the biggest components, is having enough qualified staff to ensure that quality early learning environment is of utmost importance. Safety is good, but quality early learning really sets the foundation for their next level of education.
2: In Thunder Bay, the Nanu Bijou Childcare Program will open a second location, adding 72 new spaces, while the Métis Nation of Ontario Childcare Centre will expand by 32. In Terrace Bay, the Brass Bell Family Resource Centre will introduce 14 additional childcare spots. Since last fall, city police have handed out hundreds of tickets, mainly to tractor-trailer drivers breaching the Dawson Road ban, and will continue to have a zero-tolerance policy. Inspector Gord Snyder isn't surprised some of the trucks still travel along Highway 102 Dawson Road corridor instead of the designated Highway 1117 route.
4: When you look at the overall picture for Dawson Road, I mean, we were seeing upwards of 1,200 trucks per day. Now, I think everybody would agree that we've seen a dramatic reduction. If we're seeing in the vicinity of 25 or even 50 a day, that's, you know, a 95% decrease in violations along the roadway.
2: Snyder says 100% compliance would always be the perfect goal, but it's not something that's really ever achieved in any type of enforcement initiative. And emergency crews in Nullaloo have launched a fundraising effort to build a new main fire station. A 50-50 raffle is being held to help cover the initial phase of constructing a headquarters along Highway 590. Fire Chief Sarah Shoemaker says the current hall no longer meets the department's needs due to limited space and missing amenities. She estimates the project could cost $750,000. In sports, Montreal halfway to the conference finals after a 6-2 win over Buffalo in Game 3 in the West. Anaheim took down Vegas 4-3, evening that series at 2. And the Jays losing out to the Angels 6-1. They start a big series tonight at the Rogers Centre against the American League East, leading the Tampa Bay Rays. For more details on these and other stories, you can find them at tvnewswatch.com. I'm Katie Nichols.
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2: Sun and cloud today and a high of 10. Clear tonight, down to -2. Tomorrow, it's going to be cloudy and rainy throughout the day with only a high of 5. Then on Wednesday, sun and cloud and a high of 15. Right now in Thunder Bay, it's 1.
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0: 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It's 6:36, and we're Thunder Bay's morning show with Brad and Katie.
1: It's going to be pretty nice today. We're looking at a high of 10, lots of sunshine happening. Right now, it's 1 in Thunder Bay.
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3: 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Arby's. We have the meats.
0: Okay, if you had already won $227,000 in cash,
1: yeah,
0: on a game show, would you risk it all for one more prize?
1: Oh, that's a tough one.
0: Listen to what this woman did on The Price is Right.
4: I have to believe I'm going to go with
5: a mother-daughter trip to Morocco.
6: $240,150. Vanessa, nice job. Almost a quarter mil,
7: which makes her the biggest pricing game winner in Price is Right daytime history.
0: So she risked it all. It was a special Mother's Day episode, by the way. She risked it all just to build on that prize, and she won. She got,
1: wow.
0: And when it was all done, almost $250,000.
1: That's wild.
0: Oh, man.
1: I couldn't, I would be so nervous. But also, what do you have to lose? You walked in with nothing. Worst case, you walk out with nothing.
0: True. But right? At that point, she had already won over $227,000
1: yeah.
0: in cash.
1: And then this trip.
0: Yeah, there's no way I could do that.
1: I
0: would leave with that.
1: That would be so tough. Holy. Looks like Dua Lipa is going to court. She has filed a lawsuit against Samsung. $15 million. She claiming that the tech giant used her face on TV packaging without her permission. So the boxes that you buy a Samsung TV in, her face is on it. It's a copyrighted picture.
0: Mm-hmm.
1: They didn't ask permission. And she says that the boxes looks like she endorses the product. And she's thinking, I didn't get paid for that. I don't know if I endorse you. Which is fair.
0: That seems like Samsung is such a huge company. How could they mess that up?
1: Right. I'm wondering, where did they get that photo?
0: Yeah.
1: Maybe they paid for the rights for that photo for something else and not her. I don't know how that stuff works. But yeah, she's suing him for $15 million.
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0: It's 6:42. 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
1: Very excited to have Shoshana come and join us in the studio. Coming in bright and early and going to hang out with us. Going to be doing the weather forecast. And most importantly, big part of the job is announcing who our next kid co-host is going to be.
0: Yeah, and that next kid co-host, like Shoshana, will get some CKPR prizes plus a gift certificate for $25 to Once Upon a Child.
1: Yeah, you just got to sign up online if you want to stop on by and help out here on the show, ckpr.com.
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19: They say the holy water's watered down. And this town's lost its faith. Our colors will fade eventually. 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Oh my, my, oh my, my love. 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

0: 91.5 CKPR, Thunder Bay's radio station with Teddy and I Hope. It's 6:49. Hey there, it's Brad and Katie.
1: Going to be sun and cloud today. I like it. And a high of 10. Right now, it's 1.
0: Seems a little better than what we had over the weekend at times as far as the weather.
1: The wind was cold.
0: Well, it was kind of weird. It was okay. Saturday, we decided to go to camp for the afternoon just to do some work and get things ready for the coming weekend.
1: That's right, because this weekend is a long weekend.
0: Yeah, just to bring stuff out there, you know, the stuff that we can't keep in the trailer over the winter. And and we went out there. So we left town. It wasn't bad. It wasn't bad at all. It was kind of nice. And when we're about 10 minutes away from getting to camp, it is like raining, snowing, hailing sideways.
1: Oh, my god!
0: It was crazy. The weather, we're like, what are we doing going out here?
1: Yeah.
0: Yeah, we got there. There was, it was snowing when we arrived. And
1: rude.
0: This kind of hail stuff that was coming down. So whatever, we did more work inside the trailer till it got a little better and then went outside. Yeah. So that was on Saturday.
1: Mm-hmm.
0: Yesterday for Mother's Day, you know, we had a few things we were doing throughout the day. And I asked my wife, hey, we want to go, should we go check out Kekabaka Falls? You know, you know, the water's got to be high out there at this
1: time. Yeah, it'll be big and flowing real fast.
0: So we drive out to Kekabaka Falls, and about 5-10 minutes before we get there, what's going on? Oh, it's raining and snowing and hailing sideways.
1: So then there's that.
0: Yeah, we're like, we're not getting out of the car. No, we're not getting
1: out
0: of the car.
1: We'll just look from here.
0: We'll just kind of drive by on the highway. Hey, that's where it kind of is over there. That's all awesome.
1: Well, the campground on the other side. Isn't that nice?
0: Yeah. So, that was our weekend, driving to places and getting snowed and hailed on before we got there.
1: And that sounds fair. I was at my boyfriend's parents' house for dinner last night, and I made the kids play outside because they'd been inside a lot on Sunday. And my youngest was like, well, you've been inside the same amount of time we've been inside. And I look at him and I'm like, do not question me about this. It's not up for discussion. And I went inside. They came in about 6 minutes later because it was too cold. Sorry, guys.
0: It's 6:51. Coming up, we have more Judge Katie for you today.
1: Mm-hmm.
0: It's a Monday. We'll talk about her case, and that's on the way after 7.
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8: It's 6:54, and we're at Thunder Bay's morning show with Brad and Katie, and we've got a guest coming in this morning.
9: Yeah, pulling some strings, I was able to nab City Police Chief Darcy Fleury.
8: Yeah, he's going to help with the forecast and do big... No, that's... Sorry, I'm getting mixed up with the kid co-host.
9: He probably would be more than willing.
8: You know what? He would.
9: He's
8: he
9: like
8: would.
9: The nicest guy. My favorite, Brad. Quick little story is I saw him out. Science North was doing a thing at the mall a while ago. Uh-huh. And like a showcase of different experiments and things from all different places across the city. And I was there with my kids and I saw him. I don't know if he's got grandkids or whatever in the city, but he was there like checking out, doing the experiments too. And I was like, oh, hi, Chief. And it was just like, we had this nice little conversation. The only person I knew at this entire thing was the chief of police.
8: Oh, right.
9: So random. Anyway, he's going to be coming in. It's actually policing week, National Policing Week. So he's going to be coming in and talking about the importance of that here in the city.
8: And that'll be right after 8 o'clock this morning. Taking us up to the news, we have Rihanna and Jay-Z, Thunder Bay's radio station, 91.5 CK.

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2: I'm Katie Nichols. Here's what's happening in Thunder Bay. The District Social Services Board has partnered with three organizations to add 118 new licensed spaces. The three projects were funded with over $1.7 million in expansion funding through the Canada-wide Early Learning and Child Care Program. Child Care and Early Years Manager Donette Horde says the district has a waitlist of children needing service.
3: We are now at just over 3,800 children on our waitlist waiting for services currently. So, I mean, to meet that need is astronomical. There are many variables that go into the complexities of opening up and expanding child care. So we're hopeful that this will at least move the wait list a little bit for families.
2: In Thunder Bay, the Nana Bijou Child Care Program will open a second location, adding 72 new spaces, while the Métis Nation of Ontario Child Care Centre will expand by 32 spaces. In Terrace Bay, the Brass Bell Family Resource Centre will introduce 14 additional child care spots. Thunder Bay Police are urging graduating high school students to consider the serious safety concerns connected to the Senior Assassin game. The activity involves participants attempting to tag or eliminate one another in public using water guns or imitation firearms. Although intended as entertainment, the game can be easily mistaken for real criminal activity. Police have issued hundreds of tickets to tractor-trailer drivers since last fall, mostly for violating the ban on travel for Dawson Road, and continue to enforce a zero-tolerance policy. Inspector Gord Snyder isn't surprised that some transport trucks are still using Highway 102 Dawson Road corridor rather than the city's designated truck route along Highway 1117.
4: 100% compliance would always be the perfect goal, but 100% compliance is not something that's really ever achieved in any type of enforcement initiative or action. I mean, I think anyone could look at any city for speeding or any stop sign or red light, and unfortunately, you still do see some infractions.
2: Snyder says police used to see upwards of 1,200 trucks a day on Dawson Road, and now it's around 25 or 50 a day. A new Hydro One five-year program is set to bring hands-on electricity education to a million students across Ontario. The program expanded to Thunder Bay's Seventh Fire Secondary School in the fall. Vice Principal Monique Petto says students get a hands-on learning experience.
5: It involves building little circuits to get students problem-solving together and inquiry about how do you make electricity.
2: Hydro One is spending $325,000 a year to expand the program to 500 high schools across 67 school boards. And four Canadians that were possibly exposed to the hantavirus aboard the cruise ship will spend the next 2 weeks undergoing a supervised quarantine in British Columbia. Officials say none of the travelers are showing symptoms and are considered to be contacts and not patients. For more details on these and other stories, you can find them at tvnewswatch.com. I'm Katie Nichols. Sports is next.
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9: The Montreal Canadiens now have the upper hand in their semifinal series against Buffalo, leading 2-1 after a 6-2 drubbing of the Sabres in Game 3. On the western side of the bracket, things are now even Steven between Anaheim and Vegas as the Ducks took Game 4, 4-3. Thunder Bay's Michaela Cava was the hero for the Ottawa Charge, scoring 72 seconds into the second overtime period, sending the Charge to the Walter Cup Championship with a 4-3 win over Boston. In the Centennial Cup, the Thunder Bay North Stars got off to a shaky start, losing both of their games over the weekend. They play Rockland of the Central Canada Hockey League this afternoon. In hoops, the New York Knicks are off to the Eastern Finals, sweeping Philadelphia with a 144-114 Game 4 victory. In the West, Minnesota even things with San Antonio, winning Game 4 114-109. And the Jays failed to complete the sweep of the Angels, losing the finale 6-1. They're back in action tonight, hosting the American League East leading Tampa Bay Rays. That's sports. I'm Ted Jessup.
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2: We're expecting sun and cloud for today and a high of 10. It'll be clear tonight down to minus 2. Tomorrow it's going to be a cloudy bit of a rainy day with a high of 5. Then on Wednesday, sun and cloud and a high of 15. Right now in Thunder Bay, it's 1. And Atikokan today, sun and cloud with a high of 13. Clear tonight down to 3. Tomorrow a bit of rain happening throughout the day with a high of 9. Then on Wednesday, cloudy but a high of 16. Right now in Atikokan, it's minus 4.
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0: 91.5 CKPR, Thunder Bay's radio station with Christina Aguilera. It's 7:09 and we're at Thunder Bay's morning show with Brad and Katie.
1: Did you know, Brad, that I sound just like Christina Aguilera when I sing? If you turn the music up loud enough, I sound exactly the same.
0: Real loud, yeah. I believe that.
1: Oh, mostly sunshine today. We're looking at a high of 10. Right now in Thunder Bay, it's 1.
2: It's Judge Katie.
0: Your case today, and as we mentioned last hour, it revolves around another birthday in another restaurant.
1: Seems
0: birthdays in restaurants cause problems.
1: Ruh-roh.
0: This one is the story of Tyler and Kaylin, boyfriend-girlfriend.
1: Okay.
0: Tyler took Kaylin out on her birthday, and Tyler said the dinner was excellent. Tyler thought Kaylin had a great time. Until Kaylin sent him a text the next day saying she was upset with him.
1: Oh, no.
0: Why? Because he took her to a restaurant where he used a buy one, get one free coupon.
1: Wow. Bro used a coupon on the birthday dinner.
0: Kaylin claims the BOGO coupon made her feel cheap, and she isn't speaking to Tyler right now.
1: Oof.
0: Okay, so Judge Katie, what we're asking you to rule on this morning is, does Kaylin owe Tyler an apology, or does Tyler need to make it up to Kaylin and take her out to another restaurant, not using a buy one, get one free card this time around?
1: Okay, what if it's a stamp card? Is that okay instead?
0: I don't know. Here's some of the comments we got on the THB
1: Talk text line. Yes.
0: Bill says, this is the difference between being married 37 years and just dating. My wife would be upset if we didn't have a BOGO card.
1: Yeah.
0: Kev says, with the price of things today, you got to save where you can.
1: In this economy, absolutely.
0: Yeah, Sherry says, yikes, he didn't take her to the soup kitchen. What would be the difference if he took her to the same restaurant and didn't use the coupon, the BOGO coupon?
1: Okay.
0: Those are a few of the comments. I don't think Kaylin's getting a lot of help with these comments.
1: She certainly doesn't sound supported, but if you have support for her, let us know on the THB Talking text line, 807-346-2577. Even if you've got support for, what's his name? What's his face?
0: Tyler.
1: That's what I said. If you've got support for Tyler, let us know that too. I want to know what you think. I'll be making a final ruling on this coming up after 8 o'clock.
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1: Hello.
0: Hello.
2: Hi. Congratulations. You're caller number 9.
1: Oh, my God. Wow.
2: Yeah, you did it.
0: You're the first one.
1: That's great. Thanks.
2: You're welcome. Huge bragging rights. So right off the bat, we've got a CKPR t-shirt for you, and your name is going on this list that we have teamed up with Ensuite by Emco to get on the floor with Ed Sheeran. We got floor tickets to send, could be you, down to Toronto to go see him in concert at the end of August.
1: That would be so cool.
0: Would that
1: so
0: cool. be cool?
1: Yes.
0: Now they're floor seats, right? And Ed Sheeran plays in the round when he does these things. So he's right in the middle of the floor, right?
2: Yeah, there's no bad seat.
1: And it usually spins, too.
0: Yeah.
2: Oh, you already know what's up.
1: Yeah.
2: You've looked into this.
1: Me and my mom are fans.
0: Awesome. Well, good luck to you.
1: Thank you very much.
0: Thank you for calling in. It's 7:19, and we're Thunder Bay's Morning Show with Brad and Katie.
2: Lots of sunshine today, but a cloud cover and a high of 10. It's 1 right now in Thunder Bay.
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0: Good morning. It's 7:21. We're Thunder Bay's Morning Show with Brad and Katie. And just a few minutes back, we got somebody in for Get on the Floor with Ed Sheeran.
2: Mm-hmm.
0: Now, you keep listening for that cue to call, but there is another way to get in, when to get in, when we do Big Brain on Brad.
2: That's right. You can do that during the week at around 7:35. This week's prize pack, it's worth $125.
0: I love this. Got some food for you. Yum. $25 to Cajun Fusion.
2: Oh, so good there. And then you can actually do like a dinner and a show kind of thing, because we've got tickets in there to go and see No Man's Land. That's the latest production from Magnus Theater. Sounds pretty good what they got going on.
0: Yeah, it started just on Thursday and runs for a couple of weeks here. Yeah.
2: So a whole evening we got all planned out for you and just got to play along with Big Brain on Brad. It's coming up in about 15 minutes.
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2: I'm Katie Nichols. Here's what's happening in Thunder Bay. The District Social Services Board is working with three community organizations to create 118 additional licensed childcare spaces. More than $1.7 million in expansion funding was provided through the Canada-wide Early Learning and Childcare Program to support the project. Child and Care Early Years Manager Donette Horde says the biggest challenge is recruiting and retaining qualified early childhood educators.
3: We're also northern, so that also adds a layer of complexities to recruiting and retaining staff here in the north, especially in our small remote communities. So that's one of the biggest components, is having enough qualified staff to ensure that quality early learning environment is of utmost importance. Safety is good, but quality early learning really sets the foundation for their next level of education.
2: In Thunder Bay, the Nanu Bijou Child Care Program will open a second location, adding 72 new spaces, while the Métis Nation of Ontario Child Care Centre will expand by 32. In Terrace Bay, the Brass Bell Family Resource Centre will introduce 14 additional child care spots. Since last fall, city police have handed out hundreds of tickets, mainly to tractor-trailer drivers breaching the Dawson Road ban, and will continue to have a zero-tolerance policy. Inspector Gord Snyder isn't surprised some of the trucks still travel along Highway 102 Dawson Road corridor instead of the designated Highway 1117 route.
4: When you look at the overall picture for Dawson Road, I mean, we were seeing upwards of 1,200 trucks per day. Now, I think everybody would agree that we've seen a dramatic reduction. If we're seeing in the vicinity of 25 or even 50 a day, that's, you know, a 95% decrease in violations along the roadway.
2: Snyder says 100% compliance would always be the perfect goal, but it's not something that's really ever achieved in any type of enforcement initiative. And emergency crews in Nullaloo have launched a fundraising effort to build a new main fire station. A 50-50 raffle is being held to help cover the initial phase of constructing a headquarters along Highway 590. Fire Chief Sarah Shoemaker says the current hall no longer meets the department's needs due to limited space and missing amenities. She estimates the project could cost $750,000. In sports, Montreal halfway to the conference finals after a 6-2 win over Buffalo in Game 3 in the West. Anaheim took down Vegas 4-3, evening that series at 2. And the Jays losing out to the Angels 6-1. They start a big series tonight at the Rogers Centre against the American League East, leading the Tampa Bay Rays. For more details on these and other stories, you can find them at tvnewswatch.com. I'm Katie Nichols.
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2: Sun and cloud today and a high of 10. Clear tonight, down to minus 2. Tomorrow, it's going to be cloudy and rainy throughout the day with only a high of 5. Then on Wednesday, sun and cloud and a high of 15. Right now in Thunder Bay, it's 1.
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1: It's going to be a half-decent day today. I am all about this. A high of 10, lots of sunshine, bit of cloud cover. Right now in Thunder Bay, it's 1.
0: There's some road work going on today. They're starting today on Arthur Street.
1: Ah, yes.
0: And they're going to have lane closures. So this is going on between on Arthur Street between Highway 61 and Parkdale Boulevard. And they're doing resurfacing work there.
1: Woo-hoo.
0: Ooh, nice, huh?
1: Yeah.
0: Now, it's not going to be completely shut down. At least one lane is going to be still open in each direction. And, yeah, they're starting that work today. Thinking it'll last about 3 weeks-ish.
1: Okay.
0: Depending on weather conditions and stuff
1: enough
0: like that.
1: Enough that you get into the routine of going around, and then when it's cleared up, you have to get back into the routine of using it again.
0: Mm-hmm, pretty okay. much.
1: Love yeah. that. So for Mother's Day, we're at my boyfriend's house, delicious breakfast, kids gave me some presents, and their presents were adorable, very thoughtful. They thought of them all themselves, put them together themselves, and one of them was a picture frame with four photographs in it. A picture of them, a picture of my cat Pinky, and then two pictures of my cat that passed away a few years ago.
0: Oh, okay.
1: Dynamo. He's my black cat. I've got a tattoo of him on my leg. And we love and we miss Dynamo very much. My youngest, who was like three-ish when Dynamo passed away,
0: mm-hmm.
1: doesn't have a ton of memories about him,
0: yeah.
1: but he's young enough that he feels attached to the memories of this cat, right? So I take out the picture frame and I was like, oh, this is awesome. Thank you so much, guys. This is great. Get home. I'm putting my stuff away and I put the picture frame out in the living room on a shelf. And then I hear a bit of a ruckus later on, some things like falling over. I'm okay. Everything's fine. I'm like, okay. And then he walks past the kitchen. I'm like, oh, what are you doing, dude? It's my youngest and he has the picture frame. And I'm like, what are you doing? He's like, well, I'm going to go put this in my room. My picture frame that they gave me for Mother's Day, not mere hours before. And I'm like, oh, well, why are you doing that? He's like, well, so I can remember Dynamo. That's why we have this. And I'm like, what do you mean? And I looked at him, I'm like, dude, I just want to be clear. Was this a gift that you gave to me for Mother's Day? I love my gifts. I love all of them. But was this one of my gifts? He was like, no, that was just to get it here so that I could put it in my room. And I'm like, oh, I didn't know what to say. I was a little hurt. I just didn't know what to say because I know this is a sensitive subject for him. And I'm like, oh, okay, well, we'll talk about this a little bit later. I'm like texting their dad, be like, was that a gift for me? Or like, was that for them? And he's like, no, it was for you. I'm like, oh, okay, great. Yeah. So we had a few minutes where there might have been some tears where it was discussed that this is, and he was mad and upset. And somehow magically the picture frame ended up in my bedroom on my bedside table. So yeah, it was a gift, but it was also a means to an end.
0: Yeah, okay.
1: It was the cutest thing though, because he just loves this dead cat so much.
0: I like how he's planning though.
1: Yeah.
0: Scheming.
1: Oh, he is too smart for his own good, this one.
0: It's 7:40. Let's play Big Brain on Brad.
1: Give us a call on the THP Talkin' text line 346-2577.
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12: Check out the big brain on Brad.
0: Playing along this morning, we have Janet on the phone. Hello, Janet.
13: Hi, Janet.
1: Good morning. How are you?
13: Great. Hi, Katie.
1: Excellent. Are you on speakerphone or Bluetooth right now?
13: I am on speaker. Is that okay?
1: Yeah, just make sure that you're close and you're nice and loud and clear, okay?
13: Okay.
1: Awesome. Okay, so how this is going to go, I've got some questions that I'm going to ask to Brad. He's going to answer. But Janet, it's up to you, really. You're the final decision maker. If you think he's right or wrong, you've got to get 2 out of 3 correct here, okay?
13: Yes.
1: All right. Bradley, you ready?
0: I am ready.
1: First one, I know you're a huge fan. Kim Kardashian and Kanye West's second baby. What is that child's first name? Is the kid named Saint, West, or Bartholomew?
0: Ooh, this is tough. I'm going to go West.
1: You believe Kim Kardashian and Kanye West's second child's first name is West?
0: Mm-hmm.
1: Okay. Janet, do you think he's right or wrong?
13: No idea, but I'm going to go with it because I think they might have named one kid North.
0: That's what I was
13: Northwest,
0: thinking.
13: Northwest, so yeah. West. Yeah, I'll agree.
1: You'll agree? No, yeah. It is incorrect. Hey. They didn't name their child West.
0: We're talking about Kanye. Yeah.
1: I know, that's true. It's the kid's name is Saint, in case anyone was wondering.
13: Saint, okay. I was
0: thinking the same as you. I know they would name one after a direction.
1: Just name them all? Okay. Janet, you got to get the next two, okay?
13: I'll try.
1: Okay. All right. So, Bradley, second question here. Vincent van Gogh's painting, The Starry Night, where is that painting physically located? Is it in New York City, in Wawa, or in Cancun?
0: I'm going New York City.
1: You believe it's in New York? Janet, do you agree or disagree?
13: I thought it was in Paris, but I'll agree that it's in New York.
1: That is correct. The painting is physically located in New York City.
13: All right. Oh, physically? Excellent. I thought you meant the scene.
1: No. Physically located. Okay. You got it. That's what matters.
0: All right, Janet, we're down to this one. We need this one.
1: Okay.
13: Yeah.
1: Brad, what is tattooed on Popeye's arm? Is it a picture of an anchor, some spinach leaves, or olive oil's name?
0: I'm going with the anchor.
1: You believe it's an anchor. Janet, is he right or wrong?
13: I think he's right.
1: That is correct. Woo! Came back from the edge here. You had me on the edge of my seat. Great job.
0: On his other arm, he's got the name West tattooed on it.
1: Janet, you got yourself $25 for Cajun Fusion. Tickets to Magnus Theater's production of No Man's Land. And your name is going in for Get on the Floor with Ed Sheeran, all right?
13: Oh, yes. This is great. You know what? This is the first time I've ever got in since I got my cell phone.
1: Okay. Well, congratulations.
0: Okay. Thank you so much, Janet.
13: Yeah, this was fun. Thanks, guys.
0: It was fun. Here's Taylor Swift with Opalite, Thunder Bay's radio station, 91.5 CKPR.

0: 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It's 7:50, and you're with Brad and Katie.
1: It's going to be kind of nice and sunny today. I like it. A little bit of cloud cover. Looking at a high of 10 right now in Thunder Bay. It's 1.
2: It's Judge Katie.
0: Your case for today. And once again, we're dealing with birthdays in restaurants. It seems to be a theme.
1: Yeah.
0: The last little while. Okay. Tyler and Kaylin, they are boyfriend, girlfriend. And Tyler took Kaylin out on her birthday. And Tyler said dinner was excellent. Tyler thought Kaylin had a great time until Kaylin sent him a text the next day saying she was upset with him because he took her to a restaurant where he used a buy one, get one free coupon. Kaylin claims that the BOGO coupon made her feel cheap, and Kaylin isn't speaking to Tyler right now.
1: Oh, well then.
0: Judge Katie, does Kaylin owe Tyler an apology? Or does Tyler need to make it up to Kaylin and take her out to another restaurant not using a buy one, get one card?
1: Not using a coupon.
0: Yeah. Okay. So that's what we need you to rule on today. And we did get some comments, got a lot of comments on the THP talk and text line for today.
1: Okay.
0: Carrie says, red alert, red alert, red flag, run, brother, run. Sherry says, yikes, you didn't take her to the soup kitchen. What would be the difference if you took her to the same restaurant but didn't use the buy one, get one coupon?
1: Oh.
0: Paul says, it depends on so many things. How old are they? What kind of restaurant was it? Does Tyler have a job? Does he usually pay for everything when they date? How long have they been dating?
1: Oh, yeah. Okay. He's got a lot of questions.
0: He's got a lot of questions. We have no answers for Paul on that.
1: Yeah.
0: Just the facts we got. That's what we know. There's a lot to unpack here, Paul says. What it boils down to is he did something nice for her. The amount he spent shouldn't matter. Mm. Never look a gift horse in the mouth.
1: Oh, I see where I definitely see that position, sir. Yeah, absolutely. But then I see from her side as well, because I put myself into that being like, okay, if it were my boyfriend and I and this was early on, like, would I be upset? Would this be a conversation? Like, how would this go? How would we communicate about it, Brad? I don't know, but I want to know what you think. Keep on coming, because I know that there's two sides to this, right? So send me a text on our THP Talkin' text line. I'm going to have my final ruling coming up in a bit, but yeah, send me a text on what you think. 807-346-2577.
0: Coming up here after 8 o'clock sometime, we're going to have our Jackpot Jam.
1: That's right.
0: And we're giving away Lotto Max tickets. Somebody won the big one on the weekend, like $70 million.
1: Weasels. It wasn't me.
0: Yeah, I know.
1: So they got a $15 million, pocket change, I guess.

0: change, I guess. That's what the Lotto Max jackpot is. We'll tell you what song you need to listen for coming up just after the 8 o'clock news.
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10: Good morning. It's 7:56. We're Brad and Katie, and coming up soon after 8 o'clock, our police chief, Darcy Fleury, is going to be joining us.
0: That's right. We're able to pull some strings, get the big guy in here in the studio. He's going to be, we're talking Police Week. I believe it's National Policing Week, so we're going to be going over some of that stuff. And then also we got birthdays, too, coming up, so we're going to play a fun thing with that.
10: On the way after 8 o'clock, here's Outkast with Hey Ya, Thunder Bay's radio station, 91.5 CKPR. 1, 2.

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2: I'm Katie Nichols. Here's what's happening in Thunder Bay. The District Social Services Board has partnered with three organizations to add 118 new licensed spaces. The three projects were funded with over $1.7 million in expansion funding through the Canada-wide Early Learning and Child Care Program. Child Care and Early Years Manager Donette Horde says the district has a waitlist of children needing service.
3: We are now at just over 3,800 children on our waitlist waiting for services currently. So, I mean, to meet that need is astronomical. There are many variables that go into the complexities of opening up and expanding child care. So, We're hopeful that this will at least move the wait list a little bit for families.
2: In Thunder Bay, the Nana Bijou Child Care Program will open a second location, adding 72 new spaces, while the Métis Nation of Ontario Child Care Centre will expand by 32 spaces. In Terrace Bay, the Brass Bell Family Resource Centre will introduce 14 additional child care spots. Thunder Bay Police are urging graduating high school students to consider the serious safety concerns connected to the Senior Assassin game. The activity involves participants attempting to tag or eliminate one another in public using water guns or imitation firearms. Although intended as entertainment, the game can be easily mistaken for real criminal activity. Police have issued hundreds of tickets to tractor-trailer drivers since last fall, mostly for violating the ban on travel for Dawson Road, and continue to enforce a zero-tolerance policy. Inspector Gord Snyder isn't surprised that some transport trucks are still using Highway 102 Dawson Road corridor rather than the city's designated truck route along Highway 1117.
4: 100% compliance would always be the perfect goal, but 100% compliance is not something that's really ever achieved in any type of enforcement initiative or action. I mean, I think anyone could look at any city for speeding or any stop sign or red light, and unfortunately, you still do see some infractions.
2: Snyder says police used to see upwards of 1,200 trucks a day on Dawson Road, and now it's around 25 or 50 a day. A new Hydro One five-year program is set to bring hands-on electricity education to a million students across Ontario. The program expanded to Thunder Bay's 7th Fire Secondary School in the fall. Vice Principal Monique Petto says students get a hands-on learning experience.
5: It involves building little circuits to get students problem-solving together and inquiry about how do you make electricity.
2: Hydro One is spending $325,000 a year to expand the program to 500 high schools across 67 school boards. And four Canadians that were possibly exposed to the hantavirus aboard the cruise ship will spend the next 2 weeks undergoing a supervised quarantine in British Columbia. Officials say none of the travelers are showing symptoms and are considered to be contacts and not patients. For more details on these and other stories, you can find them at tvnewswatch.com. I'm Katie Nichols. Sports is next.
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8: The Montreal Canadiens now have the upper hand in their semifinal series against Buffalo, leading 2-1 after a 6-2 drubbing of the Sabres in Game 3. On the western side of the bracket, things are now even Steven between Anaheim and Vegas as the Ducks took Game 4, 4-3. Thunder Bay's Michaela Cava was the hero for the Ottawa Charge, scoring 72 seconds into the second overtime period, sending the Charge to the Walter Cup Championship with a 4-3 win over Boston. In the Centennial Cup, the Thunder Bay North Stars got off to a shaky start, losing both of their games over the weekend. They play Rockland of the Central Canada Hockey League this afternoon. In hoops, the New York Knicks are off to the Eastern Finals, sweeping Philadelphia with a 144-114 Game 4 victory. In the West, Minnesota even things with San Antonio, winning Game 4 114-109. And the Jays failed to complete the sweep of the Angels, losing the finale 6-1. They're back in action tonight, hosting the American League East leading Tampa Bay Rays. That's sports. I'm Ted Jessup.
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2: We're expecting sun and cloud for today and a high of 10. It'll be clear tonight down to minus 2. Tomorrow it's going to be a cloudy, bit of a rainy day with a high of 5. Then on Wednesday, sun and cloud and a high of 15. Right now in Thunder Bay, it's 1. And Atikokan today, sun and cloud with a high of 13. Clear tonight down to 3. Tomorrow, a bit of rain happening throughout the day with a high of 9. Then on Wednesday, cloudy, but a high of 16. Right now in Atikokan, it's minus 4.
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15: 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That song is coming up sometime this hour. 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

0: 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Forget you. It's 8:09, and we're Thunder Bay's morning show with Brad and Katie.
1: Sun and cloud for today. It's going to be half decent, a high of 10 right now in the city. It's 1.
0: We have guests joining us here this morning. We've got our police chief, Darcy Fleury, with us. Welcome back.
2: Good morning. Thank you.
0: Okay. CJ, who is the media relations coordinator, is here as well. Hello.
3: Thanks for having me, guys.
1: Excellent. Thanks for coming in so early, and we're here actually because it is National Police Week this week, correct?
2: That's right.
3: Indeed.
1: Excellent. It's a big week. I know you've got a flag raising coming up later this morning at City Hall.
2: We do. At 10 o'clock, City Hall. Mayor is going to proclaim the week, and we're going to begin the flag raising.
1: That's awesome. Now, I was having a look. I know you guys have some interesting events. I've seen them done with other services, Cops and Coffee. And you'll be participating in that, true, Chief?
2: We are, yes.
1: Oh, okay, yeah. Nice. What are some of the details there, CJ?
3: Okay, so our first one's coming up this week on Thursday. That's going to be at our South Side location there. It'll be at Dolce Coffee House. It'll be starting at about 11 a.m. If you come a little earlier, we'll still probably be there. And it's sort of an opportunity for residents to come down and ask anything. You know, I'm sure most residents have a burning question they've always wished they could ask a police officer.
1: Okay.
3: And now you got a chance to do so. So we got that one location. And then later in the week, we're going to announce a North Side location as well.
1: Okay. Now, that burning question that people might have, does it have to be like a serious kind of business question? Or can it be like, hey, like, what's it like to whatever, I don't know, tackle somebody or something? I don't know.
2: Yeah, no, any question. We want to hear from the public, right? That's one of the things that we've been looking at for quite some time, is just tell us what's going on and ask anything, and no questions off-limited, and we're very transparent. We'll tell you what we can.
1: Okay, so more of a casual, less town hall kind of setting?
2: Exactly.
1: Okay. Yep.
0: Now, you said you're going to have one later in the week. Where do people go when you do decide on a location? Facebook page?
3: It'll be all over our social media. We might get it on our website, but it'll definitely be posted to our Facebook, our Instagram. We'll get it out there more than once, and we'll make sure residents know where to find us.
0: Okay.
1: Nice. I like that. And I feel like, can I call you Darcy?
2: Sure. What's,
1: okay. Yeah. I feel like, Darcy, because you are in the community a lot, that it's easy to approach you. Right?
2: Yeah, I'm not, again, I'm just out there, and people do come to me quite often, and anytime I'm walking the street in the mall or whatever, and just ask me those kinds of questions. So I think it's just, let's do it at a coffee with a cop, because there'll be a bunch of our people there, and very, very approachable, and like I mentioned, transparent, and just open to whatever the question's going to be.
1: Nice. And then you take, you know, the conversations back to headquarters, and you kind of think about what's happened, and you know, steps forward and stuff like that?
2: Yeah, that really has, that's exactly the approach we've taken. And, you know, that some of the chat with the chiefs, those types of programs that we've done really is all about hearing from the public and seeing what they want us to do, hearing, you know, what we're doing good, what we're not doing so well, and then putting that together and having a plan, which is kind of what we've come up with in some of our more recent activity.
1: Okay, awesome.
0: And you've always been a very approachable guy, so nobody needs to be intimidated when they come see you, right?
2: No, I'm just easy. I think I'm easy going. I just like to talk to people and hear what people have to say.
1: Okay, awesome. You guys are going to hang out with us for a little bit this morning, eh?
2: Yeah.
1: Okay, for sure. Fantastic.
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0: 8:15, it's Brad and Katie, and there's some road work starting today. Arthur Street.
1: Yes, the much-loved Arthur Street. It's actually getting repaved. It's going to be fantastic.
0: That section really needs it, too. So, Arthur Street, lane closures between Highway 61 and Parkdale Boulevard. Mm-hmm. Now, they're not shutting everything down. There's going to be still one lane open in each direction.
1: Which, obviously, it'll cause a little bit more traffic, but hey, at least now you know about it, you can go around. This is going on until about June 1st, now weather dependent, so heads up for that one.
0: Timbaland, Kerry Hilson with The Way I Are, Thunder Bay's radio station, 91.5 CKPR.

0: 91.5 CKPR, Thunder Bay's radio station. It's 819, and we're Thunder Bay's morning show with Brad and Katie.
1: We're looking at a pretty sunny day today. Only a bit of cloud cover. I like it. A high of 10 right now in Thunder Bay. It's 1.
0: And joining us on the show this morning, we have our police chief, Darcy Fleury, and also CJ, media relations coordinator for the police, are in the studios with us here this morning.
1: Mm-hmm. So we're talking about, it's National Police Week. You have a flag raising coming up a little later this morning. And you guys have been recently... There's been more visibility. It's part of the Downtown Core Stabilization Initiative. And from what I understand, it's going well.
2: Yeah, it's going very well. It's called Project Support. We initiated it on April the 20th, so a couple of weeks in. It's going into our third week now. And the whole idea is to put people in touch with those services that that help them get the support they need to get, you know, if it's addictions or mental health or even people experiencing homelessness, whatever we can do to help them do to find the support they need, as well as some enforcement activity to make sure that, you know, our community is safe and the business community is able to do their work.
1: So okay.
2: That type of thing all around town.
1: So if we're noticing that there are more officers, whether in the North Core or the South Core, you know, being visible in vehicles or walking around, it's not because there's more, you know, problems or issues or anything like that. It's for this project.
2: It's for this project, and it really is about just that visibility and having a presence. And, you know, some of the people that are you know, having some difficult times, they're also, they can be victims too, right? I mean, there are people that manipulate those people. So having a good look at that and making sure everybody's safe. And, just keeping the community and businesses able to function and keep people safe and doing the stuff that they're doing.
0: Okay, and that's been going on for, what, 3 weeks, you said?
2: We're into our third week now, yes.
1: Mm-hmm. Okay, nice.
0: Distracted driving. You were doing an enforcement, weren't you, a little while back?
2: We did with the OPP a few weeks back, and significant results on that. I mean, this is one of those things that is just ongoing, and I wish people would get the understanding that texting on your phone or being on your phone really is a distraction, and it can cause severe harm. So there was quite a blitz, good stats on that over the time we did it, and something that I think we will continue to do in partnership with other agencies.
1: Yeah.
0: Okay, I've got a question for you. And this happened last summer. I was pulling up to an intersection, and wow, this young lady had it down, whatever she was doing. She had her left foot on the dash. Like, we were parked at the red light. She had her left foot on the dash. Her arm out the window, her left arm out. She's driving, right?
1: Okay.
0: Left arm out the window. She's watching a video on her phone in her right hand while waiting at the light, right?
1: Oh, my God.
0: Light turns green. She takes off. Hadn't changed anything. She was still the foot on the dash.
1: The foot and the arm out the window.
0: Yeah.
1: Wow.
0: I'm not that flexible. I couldn't, you know. But anyway, okay, so I see this.
2: Yeah.
0: And I was just like, wow. What does somebody like me do in a situation like that? Who do we call? What do we do? What's the plan?
2: Well, that's not a call to 911. That's a call to our off our general number, like just to make an awareness piece. Like, or even if you have an opportunity to talk to the person, like just, they roll the window down and say, hey, like, what are you doing? What are you thinking? That's a, you know, without getting into confrontation, just pointing it out to the person might be helpful. But then just reporting it, getting a license plate, reporting it, we can maybe when time's available, do a little drive-by and say, like, what are you thinking about how you're driving, right?
1: I've watched enough Grey's Anatomy episodes to know that if she were to get into a collision, that would not be good.
2: No, that's not good.
1: That would not be good at all. Wow. Do you want to play a little birthday celeb trivia game with us?
2: Yeah, let's give it a try.
1: Oh, okay.
2: I'll give that a try.
0: It's time for birthdays.
3: Birthday!
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0: Okay, on the year so far, by the way, Katie's gotten 36 right, 39 losses.
1: Okay.
0: So you're actually getting close to the 50-50 mark.
1: I'm not doing too bad. No. I'm actually impressed with myself.
0: Okay.
1: So let's keep this going.
2: We'll see if we can help you.
0: Okay, well, first off, Martha Quinn, actress, original MTV VJ, 67 years old.
1: Okay.
0: Here's the one you're guessing on today. This person is 27 today.
1: Okay.
0: Was on a Disney series that ran for 3 years starting in 2014. That show was actually a spinoff of a different Disney series.
1: Okay.
0: This person is also the niece of Nancy Cartwright, who is the voice of Bart Simpson.
1: Okay. I think I know who this is. Would you like to garner a guess here?
2: I think she's way too old, but I was thinking Miley Cyrus, but I think she's in her 30s, isn't she? Like, she's already older than 27.
1: Yeah, she is older than 27, but that's a good guess for the Disney relations. Yeah. You can't Google it. I hope you're not Googling it, CJ.
2: I was just, no
1: Googling. No Googling. That's against the rules. Do you have any guesses?
3: I do not have a guess.
1: My guess is going to be Sabrina Carpenter. I'm pretty sure it's Sabrina Carpenter because I feel she's got that relation to Nancy Cartwright. And then when I saw them side by side, I thought they did actually look like they had familial relations. Yeah, that's going to be my final answer.
0: Okay, we'll see if you're right or wrong after this.
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1: 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Rogue S showing up with an unbelievable estimated highway range of up to 800 kilometers per tank. 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
12: It's 8:27, our celebrity birthdays for today. Katie is guessing on somebody that is 27, was on a Disney series that ran for 3 years starting in 2014. That show was a spinoff of a different Disney series. Okay. And this person is the niece of Nancy Cartwright, who is the voice of Bart Simpson.
13: Okay, now, Chief, you were thinking Miley Cyrus, which I wouldn't say is a totally wrong guess because you had the Disney aspect going. That makes sense.
14: That's what I was going with. Yeah, that's all I
13: had. CJ's disqualified because he was Googling it. But I get the effort. My guess is Sabrina Carpenter.
14: Yeah, baby!
13: Yes! I did it! Oh, my God. I didn't mean to make you guys jump. Sorry.
12: It's scary when... Isn't it scary when she wins?
14: Yeah, that was good. That was good.
12: I'm usually the only one that gets to see that. Now I have witnesses.
13: My cover is blown.
12: See, now we know if I get hurt sometime when she wins,
14: we know what happens.
12: Yeah.
13: Yes.
12: Some of the THB, Karen got it right too. Carly says, way to go, Captain. She was on Girl Meets World. That was the series she was on, which was a spinoff of Boy Meets World.
13: Oh, I didn't realize she was on that. I was thinking like earlier years when she was like younger, like Sweet Life of Zach and Cody or Hannah Montana kind of Disney life.
12: No.
13: Oh, okay.
12: Girl Meets World.
13: Gotcha.
12: Was the one she was on.
13: Any last little tidbits you guys want to quickly mention to remind people of that you got going on this week? So we got the flag raising today.
15: Well, just know we got that flag raising kicking off at 10 a.m. today, you know, National Police Week. Mayor Ken Boschkoff is going to proclaim this Police Week here in Thunder Bay as well.
13: Okay.
15: And just, you know, an opportunity to come see the chief, see the flag rise. And if not, hopefully we'll see you at Coffee with the Cops on Thursday.
13: Awesome. Thank you so much, gentlemen, for coming in.
14: Thank you for having us.
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13: I'm Katie Nichols. Here's what's happening in Thunder Bay. The District Social Services Board is working with three community organizations to create 118 additional licensed childcare spaces. More than $1.7 million in expansion funding was provided through the Canada-wide Early Learning and Child Care Program to support the projects. Child and Care Early Years Manager Donette Horde says the biggest challenge is recruiting and retaining qualified early childhood educators.
17: We're also northern, so that also adds a layer of complexities to recruiting and retaining staff here in the north, especially in our small remote communities. So that's one of the biggest components, is having enough qualified staff to ensure that quality early learning environment is of utmost importance. Safety is good, but quality early learning really sets the foundation for their next level of education.
13: In Thunder Bay, the Nanu Bijou Child Care Program will open a second location, adding 72 new spaces, while the Métis Nation of Ontario Child Care Center will expand by 32. In Terrace Bay, the Brass Bell Family Resource Center will introduce 14 additional child care spots. Since last fall, city police have handed out hundreds of tickets, mainly to tractor-trailer drivers breaching the Dawson Road ban, and will continue to have a zero-tolerance policy. Inspector Gord Snyder isn't surprised some of the trucks still travel along Highway 102 Dawson Road corridor instead of the designated Highway 1117 route.
18: When you look at the overall picture for Dawson Road, I mean, we were seeing upwards of 1,200 trucks per day. Now, I think everybody would agree that we've seen a dramatic reduction. If we're seeing in the vicinity of 25 or even 50 a day, that's, you know, a 95% decrease in violations along the roadway.
13: Snyder says 100% compliance would always be the perfect goal, but it's not something that's really ever achieved in any type of enforcement initiative. And emergency crews in Nullaloo have launched a fundraising effort to build a new main fire station. A 50-50 raffle is being held to help cover the initial phase of constructing a headquarters along Highway 590. Fire Chief Sarah Shoemaker says the current hall no longer meets the department's needs due to limited space and missing amenities. She estimates the project could cost $750,000. In sports, Montreal halfway to the conference finals after a 6-2 win over Buffalo in Game 3 in the West. Anaheim took down Vegas 4-3, evening that series at 2. And the Jays losing out to the Angels 6-1. They start a big series tonight at the Rogers Centre against the American League East, leading the Tampa Bay Rays. For more details on these and other stories, you can find them at tvnewswatch.com. I'm Katie Nichols.
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13: Sun and cloud today and a high of 10. Clear tonight, down to -2. Tomorrow, it's going to be cloudy and rainy throughout the day with only a high of 5. Then on Wednesday, sun and cloud and a high of 15. Right now in Thunder Bay, it's 1.
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0: 91.5 CKPR Thunder Bay's radio station with Justin Timberlake. Can't Stop the Feeling. And that was our jackpot jam for this morning. Hello there.
1: Good morning.
2: Good morning. Congratulations. You're caller number 9.
1: Oh, yay. That's awesome.
0: Yeah, you did it. You just won $100 worth of Lotto Max tickets.
1: Oh, Jesus, that's awesome.
2: Yeah, that could be helpful. $15 million. Now, are you going to be like over the moon, jumping, screaming around if you win? Or are you like a fainter? What do you think might happen?
1: I think I'd be the jumping around over the moon, handing in my retirement papers person.
2: Could you hand it in or spread it like confetti?
1: I'd probably do that, too.
0: You're not going quietly, are you?
2: No.
0: Good luck to you.
1: Okay, thank you.
0: It's 8:38, and we're Brad and Katie.
2: It's going to be kind of a sunny day today. A bit of cloud cover and a high of 10. Right now in Thunder Bay, it's 1.
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4: 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Arby's. We have the meats.
0: Now, if you've already won $227,000 in cash on a game show, would you risk it all for one more prize?
2: That's tough. I feel like I would because I walked in there with nothing. But then I don't know. I'm not in the moment. I just have all this money. Do I really want to ditch it? I don't know, Brad.
0: Well, listen to what happened with this woman did on The Price is Right.
5: I have to believe I'm going to go with
6: a mother-daughter trip to
7: $240,150, but that's a nice job. Almost a quarter mil.
8: Which makes her the biggest pricing game winner in Price is Right daytime history.
2: Wow.
0: Almost a quarter million dollars. There's no way I could do that. Like, I know, yeah, you walked in with nothing, but if I already had $227,000,
2: yeah,
0: I couldn't risk it all.
2: Right?
0: Yeah.
2: Wow, that woman was brave. Good for her. Uh-huh. There's a new lawsuit. Some Dua drama. She's suing Samsung. Dua Lipa is suing them for $15 million. She says that Samsung used an unauthorized photo or used a photo of her without her permission on boxes for their TVs. It's on like the outside of the box, right? Mm-hmm. When you get it. And you're jamming it in the back of your car, that's her face on there. And she's like, yeah, you didn't ask for permission for that one. And so she's like, you owe me some dollars.
0: You got to wonder, like such a big company like Samsung,
2: yeah,
0: did like some paperwork get messed up or something? Like you, they would know not to do that, you would
2: I
0: think.
2: Would like to think so. And you don't often hear about Samsung having these kinds of issues in the news. So uh-huh. I'm interested to see what happened and how this all plays out. But yeah, $15 million she's suing them for.
0: That's your Pop Pulse. We'll do it again tomorrow morning at 6:40.
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0: Yeah, oh, lots of great food from Mario's.
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0: 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It's 8:50, and we're Thunder Bay's morning show with Brad and Katie.
1: It's going to be kind of nice today. I'd like to hope it's going to be nicer than some parts of the weekend, at least. Sunshine, bit of cloud cover, high of 10 right now. Thunder Bay, it's 1.
2: It's Judge Katie.
0: Here's the case that we've been working on throughout the morning. Tyler and Kaylin, boyfriend and girlfriend. Tyler took Kaylin out on her birthday. Tyler said dinner was excellent. Tyler thought Kaylin had a great time.
1: Okay.
0: Until Kaylin sent him a text the next day saying she was upset with him because he took her to a restaurant where he used a buy one, get one free coupon. And Kaylin claims the BOGO coupon made her feel cheap.
1: Right.
0: And Kaylin isn't speaking to Tyler right now.
1: So, fine, not Judge, speaking to you.
0: Judge Katie, does Tyler owe an apology? Does Kaylin owe Tyler an apology, or does Tyler need to make it up to Kaylin and take her out to another restaurant, not using a BOGO card this time? That's what we're asking you to rule on here today. Now, some of the comments we got on the THP talk and text line. Kev says, with the price of things today, you got to save where you can.
1: Well.
0: Paul says, well, it depends on many things. How old are they? What kind of restaurant does, you know, how long have they been dating? Things like that, which we don't have all the details on. But he said there's a lot to unpack here. What it boils down to is that he did something nice for her. The amount he spent shouldn't matter. Never look a gift horse in the mouth.
1: Ooh, that's a good one. Never look a gift horse in the mouth.
0: Carrie says, red alert, red flag. Run, brother, run.
1: Run. Ah. Okay.
0: Just a few of the comments.
1: This one is tough because it's like there are questions that we don't have answers to, right? And I'm going to just presume that they are the way that I am with my boyfriend and that it's been a minute. And the coupon is fine. The coupon is absolutely fine. In this economy, bring more. Does it need to be separate transactions? We can do this. So my final ruling is girlfriend needs to chill. Coupons are fine. Punch cards, though, that give you longevity for, you know, customer return loyalty. I'm all about that. But that's my final judgment.
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0: 91.5 CKPR, Thunder Bay's radio station. That's Loud Luxury, Natalie Jane, and hey, it's Thunder Bay's morning show with Brad and Katie. It started, the contest got underway this morning.
1: Mm-hmm. We teamed up with the Ensuite by Emco for Get on the Floor with Ed Sheeran. That's right, we grabbed floor tickets for his concert this summer.
0: Yeah, he's going to be in Toronto on the Loop Tour. He's going to play Rogers Centre Saturday, August 22nd.
1: Yeah, we've got flights, we've got a room at the Westin Harbour Castle. We want to send you down to go see him. Wouldn't this be fantastic?
0: Oh, it'd be a great time.
1: Yeah.
0: And the hotel so close to the venue.
1: That's which is perfect.
0: It's handy. What you got to do is listen for the cue to call. When you hear the cue to call, ninth caller through, right away win in a CKPR t-shirt, and then you're entered in for that grand prize.
1: Yeah, it's going to be awesome. You can also win to get in by playing Big Brain on Brad. Your next chance for that one's tomorrow morning, 7:35.
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20: Sun and cloud for today with a high of 10. It'll be clear tonight down to minus 2. Tomorrow, cloudy, going to be rainy. Could be mixed with snow in some of there as well. High of 5. Then on Wednesday, sun and cloud and a high of 15. Right now in Thunder Bay, it's 2.
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0: 91.5 CKPR, Thunder Bay's radio station with Sophia Kamara and Girls Like You. Hello, it's Brad and Katie. The students at Hammarskjöld High School, their drama club, they've got a new play starting up tomorrow.
1: Yeah, Tuck Everlasting, and this is put on by their drama club. It stars, it's fully directed by the students at Hammarskjöld, which is really awesome. Good for them for doing that.
0: Yeah, it's only running for a couple nights, though. Tomorrow night, and on Wednesday night at 7 o'clock in the evening.
1: That's right. If you want to grab tickets, you can get those available at the door of both shows. There will be concessions available. It's all happening at Hammarskjöld.
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5: 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Silver Lake Tower near Silver Lake and Loon Lake, along with Rossmere Tower near Shabandawan. 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

0: 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Starting tomorrow, it's spring leaf and yard waste collection time.
1: That's right. We've seen them at the grocery stores, the hardware stores, those big paper bags that you stuff all the leaves and the small brush in. If you've got like larger bits of brush, you got to break that down, tie it all together. It can't be more than a meter long.
0: Now, the bags, they got to weigh less than 40 pounds, which they usually do anyways, right?
1: Yeah.
0: There's no bag limit.
1: Which is awesome.
0: Put out as many as you like. Now, this is coming up on your regular recycling day, starting tomorrow and going till Friday the 22nd. So just look at your calendar and see when your regular day is there. And by the way, they're doing this twice. It goes on now, and then the next one will be coming up in June sometime.
1: Yeah, super convenient. So keep an eye out on your calendar. Look for that little leaf symbol, and that's when you know that it's your week.
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13: 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Rogue S showing up with an unbelievable estimated highway range of up to 800 kilometers per tank. Some of the other guys are stepping up now with yet another fuel stop. Some wins are really obvious.
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0: 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Hello, we're Thunder Bay's Morning Show with Brad and Katie. Tomorrow on the show, it's This or That Tuesday.
1: Indeed. Also, there is this really strange, interesting, concerning case of a woman who weaponized using DoorDash on her ex-boyfriend.
0: Oh.
1: So this is, it's

0: super strange, and it's not violent or anything like that. It's just like, wow, commitment. So I've got the details. I'm going to tell you all about it tomorrow.
1: Also, we'll talk a little bit about showering. And
0: I feel, is this like an intervention that I don't need?
1: No, not like that. Well, I guess we'll find out tomorrow, but I don't think so.

0: We'll see if it's normal or not.
1: All right. I can't wait.
0: That's coming up tomorrow. We've got a 91-minute commercial-free coffee break for you. Val's got that right after this.
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1: 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Some wind gusts as well, as per the weekend. Hoping for a high of 8 this afternoon and a low of 1 tonight. 6 now.
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Once Upon a Child brings you the kid co-host, and Shoshana Johnston is going to be here with Brad and Katie on Thursday, and we've got some prizes for you, Shoshana. 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

The 90th annual Firefighters 10-Mile Road Race coming up on Monday. 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
1: Well, we look like we have some sun that will be arriving a little bit later on today. Some wind gusts as well as per the weekend. Hoping for a high of 8 this afternoon and a low of 1 tonight. 6 now.
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We present the TEDx Lakehead U, featuring speakers, a panel discussion, and two interactive workshops at Lakin University on Saturday. 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

0: 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Thank you to Robin's Donuts. 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

0: Hi, who's this?
1: Hi, this is Lise.
0: Hey, Lise. Happy Monday to you.
1: Oh, thank you.
0: Yeah, are you having a good day?
1: I'm having a great day. I'm at the greenhouse working in the Etiquokan.
0: Wow. You know what? Those are the best places to work. The sun is always shining at the greenhouse, right?
1: It is. It makes me happy just to be here.
0: And you know what, Lise? You should be very happy because you're my right caller through.
1: Oh, my God. This is awesome. Thank you.
0: So now you're having the best day ever.
1: Yeah.
0: I've got a cool CKPR t-shirt for you. And you know what you're in for? You're in for a chance to see Ed Sheeran.
1: I know. Oh, my God. This is exciting. This is so exciting.
0: Woo. It's a trip to see Ed Sheeran. We've got floor seats at the Rogers Center. The date is Saturday the 22nd. We've got flights and lease a room at the Weston Harbor Castle.
1: Oh, would that be awesome to win this? Oh, wow.
0: I know. I want you to go because I can imagine how extra happy you would be.
1: Oh, yes, yes, yes. Oh, my God. I'm going to win.
0: And now you just have to think about, if you do win, who you're going to take.
1: Probably my friend Pauline.
0: Okay, well, Pauline, it's on the books there. You better get that date scheduled, Saturday, August 22nd. Congrats, Lise.
1: Oh, thank you. Thank you so much. Yay. Make my day.
0: Yeah, we made your day, Lise, and maybe we can make your day next. Keep listening for that Ed Sheeran cue to call.
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15: 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City crews are starting to grade gravel roads over the coming weeks, and city archives are accepting nominations for their Women's History exhibit. I'm Sherry Levisky-Kotick.
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0: 91.5 CKPR, Thunder Bay's radio station. And that was a love song. It's Val with you. And we are getting set for, well, I guess you could say my love of the day is my retro hour. And 80s and 90s, we got you covered. And today, let's just get straight to it. We're going to bring you some Wang Chung, some ABBA, some Bonnie Tyler, some Billy Idol. It's going to be a super good one, I promise you. And we do thank Memorial Home Hardware for that. And if you stick around for that, but be here right now for the update from our CKPR newsroom.
1: 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Some of the other guys are stepping up now with yet another fuel stop. Some wins are really obvious.
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0: I'm Sherry Levisky-Kotick. Here's what's happening in Thunder Bay. Thunder Bay Fire was called to

0: A blaze at a home in the 200 block of Rowan Street just after 7 o'clock this morning. Crews were able to bring it under control quickly. No one was hurt. The cause is under investigation. City police are urging students to consider the serious safety concerns connected to the senior assassin game being played by graduating high school students across northwestern Ontario. The activity, which often involves participants attempting to tag or eliminate one another using water guns or imitation firearms, typically takes place in neighborhoods, parks, and other public areas. On Saturday, officers responded after a concerned motorist reported seeing what appeared to be a handgun in the possession of another driver. Due to the nature of the complaint, officers treated the incident as a potentially high-risk weapons call. The gun was later determined to be an imitation firearm connected to the senior assassin game. Seasonal maintenance has begun on the city's gravel roads. Crews will be out over the next several weeks grading and repairing gravel surfaces. Crews will be grading gravel roads as soon as conditions permit. Grading typically takes several weeks to complete and is followed by the application of liquid calcium to help control dust on gravel roads. Kuitnung MPP Sol Mamqua called on the provincial government to invest in improvements to First Nation runways and make air travel in the north more affordable. He raised the issue last week at Queen's Park.
1: Most of the year, the only way to travel for medical appointments, work, to visit family is by air. One-way ticket from Kitchener-Mexip to Thunder Bay today cost $1,800. Wow. One way. Instead of focusing on Billy Bishop Airport, will the premier and this transportation minister invest in making Northern Ontario's air transportation affordable?
0: Transportation Minister Prabhneet Singh responded that investments in Toronto's Billy Bishop Airport will actually have a positive impact on travelers from Northern Ontario. The City Archives are accepting submissions for its October Women's History Month exhibit. Archivist Christina Wakefield says the annual exhibit recognizes women who made a meaningful impact.
2: We have women who were, lifelong volunteers. We have women who have made scientific discoveries. Have women who were in politics. So we have anybody who has made a contribution to our community, to Canada, to the world, who is local to Thunder Bay or has been local at some point in their life to Thunder Bay.
0: Submissions will be accepted until July 1st. Two Canadians evacuated from the hantavirus-contaminated cruise ship are now being quarantined and being monitored in Victoria, British Columbia. BC's health officer says she understands that people have concerns about the outbreak, but notes the disease is not considered to be an illness with pandemic potential. For more details on these and other stories, log on to tbnewswatch.com.
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5: The Montreal Canadiens now have the upper hand in their semifinal series against Buffalo, leading 2-1 after a 6-2 drubbing of the Sabres in Game 3. On the western side of the bracket, things now even Steven between Anaheim and Vegas as the Ducks took Game 4, 4-3. Thunder Bay's Michaela Cava was the hero for the Ottawa Charge, scoring 72 seconds into the second overtime period, sending the Charge to the Walter Cup Championship with a 4-3 win over Boston. In the Centennial Cup, the Thunder Bay North Stars got off to a shaky start, losing both of their games over the weekend. They play Rockland of the Central Canada Hockey League this afternoon. In hoops, the New York Knicks are off to the Eastern Finals, sweeping Philadelphia with a 144-114 Game 4 victory. In the West, Minnesota even things with San Antonio, winning Game 4 114-109. And the Jays failed to complete the sweep of the Angels, losing the finale 6-1. They're back in action tonight, hosting the American League East leading Tampa Bay Rays. That's sports. I'm Ted Jessup.
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8: It's going to be mainly sunny today and a high of 10 for us this afternoon. Tonight, though, dropping down to a low of -2, which will feel more like -6 with the wind chill. For tomorrow, periods of rain starting in the morning, and there could be some snow in some areas. +5 is the high, and a good chance of showers Tuesday evening, a low of +2.
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0: 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Well, it was on this day, a very sad day back in 1981, that Bob Marley died of cancer in Miami. He was only 36 years old. And in 1990, Richie Valens was finally awarded a star on the Hollywood Walk of Fame, 31 years after his death. I guess better late than never. Coming back with some Wang Chung.
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0: It's going to be mainly sunny today and a high of 10 for us this afternoon. Tonight, though, dropping down to a low of -2, which will feel more like -6 with the wind chill. For tomorrow, periods of rain starting in the morning, and there could be some snow in some areas. +5 is the high, and a good chance of showers Tuesday evening, a low of +2.
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0: 91.5 CKPR, Thunder Bay's radio station. It's Gino Vannelli on your retro lunch brought to you by Memorial Home Hardware. And you know what? It was on this day in 2020 that old school actor Jerry Stiller from Seinfeld and King of Queens passed away at the age of 92. At least he had a nice long life. And we're coming back with more. Going to Paula Abdul School.
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0: 91.5 CKPR, Thunder Bay's radio station, and the Bare Naked Ladies with Enid. It is Val, and well, it was on this day back in 2015 that Tom Brady was suspended by the NFL for tampering with footballs during the AFC Championship game a few months earlier. Brady sat out the first four games of the 2016-2017 season, but he and the Patriots still went on to win the Super Bowl. That good old or bad Tom Brady, it all depends on how you look at it. More retro on the way, including some Bryan Adams.
1: Welcome back to Nissan Head to Head. Rogue S showing up with an unbelievable estimated highway range of up to 800 kilometers per tank. Some of the other guys are stepping up now with yet another fuel stop. Some wins are really obvious.
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1: 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And it is Val Mitchell with you. And don't forget that on Friday, we're getting set to do it again. A $150 gift certificate to Bill Martin's Nurseryland is up for grabs. And that is, and they are, Thunder Bay's premier gardening and landscaping center on Court Street. So if you want to be part of the winning, that's where the Winners Club is the place to be. And once you sign up, you're in it forever, until the end of time, I can tell you. So if you haven't signed up yet and you want to be in specifically for this Friday's draw, sign up at ckpr.com.
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0: 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Alyssa Reed and Alone Again. 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
11: It's going to be mainly sunny today and a high of 10 for us this afternoon. Tonight, though, dropping down to a low of -2, which will feel more like -6 with the wind chill. For tomorrow, periods of rain starting in the morning, and there could be some snow in some areas. +5 is the high. And a good chance of showers Tuesday evening, a low of +2.
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0: 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Soul Decision Faded, and it is Val with you, and we are very proud to present the continuation of Magnus Theater's season, and the new show, which is on now until the 23rd, is called No Man's Land, and it is a dark comedy about two 60-something writers who meet in a pub. I actually think they're rivals, too, so you know how stuff goes like that. 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And you also get an entry in for our Ed Sheeran contest, too. How easy is that?
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0: 91.5 CKPR, Thunder Bay's radio station. And that was The Weeknd's Cry For Me. And you know, you got to keep listening for a chance to get on the floor with Ed Sheeran. We've got tickets to see Ed, floor seats at the Rogers Center, Saturday, August 22nd. Flights and a hotel stay at the Weston Harbor Castle. So listen for the cue to call, as you have been all day. You'll automatically win a CKPR t-shirt, and then you're in to win the grand prize, which we're going to do that draw on Monday, June 1st. Of course, it's Ed. Who wouldn't want to see him?
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1: 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And you know it is happening, the Blues in the ballpark. We've been talking about it for quite some time, and now it is going to be set to go in August. So it's the 21st and the 22nd. It's Friday, Saturday, Port Arthur Stadium. Friday's lineup includes headliners Tom Lavin and the legendary Powder Blues. And then on Saturday, it's the Texas Headhunters and so many other great bands. The music starts Friday at 3:30 and then Saturday at 1. 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

0: 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Alessia Cara's Scars to Your Beautiful. And what a beautiful thing. The gang over at Hammerstrom High School, the drama club, are presenting Tuck Everlasting, starring, and it is fully directed by the students of the drama club. So how cool is that? So it's tomorrow night and Wednesday at 7. And it is obviously taking place at Hammerschold. Tickets are just $15 and available at the door. Concessions will be as well. And, you know, live theater is amazing. And live theater is even better when it's high school students from a drama club. Because there is some great actors and actresses out there. We just got to see them locally. So Tuck Everlasting, once again, Tuesday and Wednesday.
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0: It's going to be mainly sunny today and a high of 10 for us this afternoon. Tonight, though, dropping down to a low of minus 2, which will feel more like minus 6 with the wind chill. For tomorrow, periods of rain starting in the morning, and there could be some snow in some areas. Plus 5 is the high, and a good chance of showers Tuesday evening, a low of plus 2.
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0: 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Nickelback, if today was your last day. And just a quick reminder that spring leaf and yard waste collection will begin tomorrow. And this is your chance to place your leaves and bundles of branches out for curbside pickup. Don't forget to use those craft paper bags. Don't forget bags need to weigh less than 40 pounds. There's no bag or bundle limit, though. So this is going to be on your regular recycling day between tomorrow and the 22nd. You just got to check your waste collection calendar for the leaf symbol. And you probably should have got it last week. That's when I got mine. Now, this is just the first of two spring collections. So get done what you can get done this time. And then there'll be another one in June.
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0: 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Val with you one last time. A quick reminder about garbage. This is your notice that you can put out one additional bag of garbage for free on your first collection day after Victoria Day. Now, I don't know how that works with the new garbage cans because it's basically a truck that picks it up. There's no actual human outside picking up bags. So if you're looking for information on that, you can check out the City of Thunder Bay. They'll have all those details. Okay, well, you know who's got the deets. It's not Bill this week. Step it in for Bill is our very own JD. And he's got for you a chance to be in it, to win it, to see Ed Sheeran. Keep listening.
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1: 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That's Devotion from Coleman Hell. And that finished off your 30-minute music mix. While The Price is Right is still doing well, it's been on our TV screens for more than 50 years and is still setting new records. Actually, on Friday, for the Mother's Day-themed episode that they did, a contestant won the largest amount for a single game. A retired veteran named Vanessa, she actually won $240,150 in cash and prizes. That's a lot of money. So she got $227,500 in cash from the lion's share game and a luxury trip to Morocco, which is valued at $12,650. And the previous record was set 10 years ago, back in 2016, with $210,000 from the Cliff Hangers game. So congratulations to that contestant from Friday for winning that. Beyonce on the way, fun with Janelle Monáe on the way.
0: 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Are you between 6 and 12? Do you want to have some fun with Brad and Katie? Well then,

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10: Sunny and 10 today. Tonight, clear. We'll see some clouds after midnight. Overnight low -2. It's going to feel like -6 overnight. Cloudy with periods of rain beginning in the morning tomorrow. We could see periods of snow over higher terrain. Windy as well with a high of +5.
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Today is the final day to fill out your census online. Did you get your information in the mail? If you did, just follow the instructions and you should be good to go. It's pretty easy to fill out. Today is your last day to do that. Keep listening for the On the Floor with Ed Sheeran cue to call. That's coming up at some point this afternoon. Here's Camera, CKPR.

0: 91.5 CKPR, Thunder Bay's radio station, Wildest Dreams. That's Taylor Swift. And congratulations to Shoshana Johnston. Shoshana is going to be in on Thursday morning as a kid co-host, thanks to Once Upon a Child, joining Thunder Bay's morning show with Brad and Katie before having to go to school. And Shoshana will also get to take home a $25 gift certificate to Once Upon a Child and a CKPR swag prize pack too. How would you like to be on the radio before you got to go to class? You can be the next kid co-host. It will happen on a Thursday morning before you have to go to school. And yes, you'll also get to take home a $25 gift certificate to Once Upon a Child and that CKPR swag prize pack too. 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Charlotte Carden on the way, Mariah Carey coming up.
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12: City police are searching for two missing people on the city's south side. City crews are starting to grade gravel roads over the coming weeks, and the city archives are accepting nominations for their Women's History exhibit. I'm Sherry Levisky-Kotick.
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0: 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That's Charlotte Cardin. 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And coming up on Friday, you could be our next Winners Club winner for the weekly prize of a $150 gift certificate to Bill Martin's Nursery Land. They are Thunder Bay's premier gardening and landscaping center on Court Street South. Heading towards 4, we've got your news and sports on the way.
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13: 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Rogue S showing up with an unbelievable estimated highway range of up to 800 kilometers per tank. Some of the other guys are stepping up now with yet another fuel stop. Some wins are really obvious.
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2: I'm Sherry Levisky-Kotick. Here's what's happening in Thunder Bay. City police continue to look for 25-year-old Noden Skunk and 23-year-old Ashlyn Bottle. Missing person coordinator Jeff Saunders says the two were last seen on April 26th in the area of a Fort William Green elevator near Duncan Street.
3: We have a person that was with them at the time, and that person left the property, and these two persons Both Skunk and Bottle haven't been seen since.
2: Police are asking people in the area to check their backyards for signs of the two, as well as their security cameras for potential sightings from April 26th. Thunder Bay Fire was called to a blaze at a home in the 200 block of Rowan Street just after 7 o'clock this morning. Crews were able to bring it under control quickly. No one was hurt. The cause is under investigation. Seasonal maintenance has begun on the city's gravel roads. Crews will be out over the next several weeks grading and repairing gravel surfaces. Grading typically takes several weeks to complete and is followed by the application of liquid calcium to help control dust on gravel roads. Kuitnung MPP Sol Mamqua called on the provincial government to invest in improvements to First Nation runways and make air travel in the north more affordable. He raised the issue last week at Queen's Park.
4: Most of the year, the only way to travel for medical appointments, work, to visit family is by air. One-way ticket from Kitchener-Mexip to Thunder Bay today costs $1,800. Wow. One way. Instead of focusing on Billy Bishop Airport, will the premier and this transportation minister invest in making Northern Ontario's air transportation affordable?
2: Transportation Minister Prabhmeet Singh responded that investments in Toronto's Billy Bishop Airport will actually have a positive impact on travelers from Northern Ontario. The City Archives are accepting submissions for its October Women's History Month exhibit. Archivist Christina Wakefield says the annual exhibit recognizes women who made a meaningful impact.
5: We have women who were, lifelong volunteers. We have women who have made scientific discoveries, have women who were in politics. So we have anybody who has made a contribution to our community, to Canada, to the world, who is local to Thunder Bay or has been local at some point in their life to Thunder Bay.
2: Submissions will be accepted until July 1st. Four Canadians evacuated from the Hantavirus-contaminated cruise ship are now being quarantined and being monitored in Victoria, British Columbia. BC's health officer says she understands that people have concerns about the outbreak, but notes the disease is not considered to be an illness with pandemic potential.

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0: At the Centennial Cup, the Thunder Bay North Stars are hoping to turn around their fortunes after losing two games at the tournament in Summerside, Prince Edward Island. The Stars hit the ice just after 3 o'clock Eastern Time today against the Rockland Nationals. For the third consecutive year, Thunder Bay's Michaela Cava will play in the Professional Women's Hockey League's Walter Cup Finals. She scored in the second overtime period on Sunday to lead the Ottawa Charge to a 3-1 semifinal series win against the Boston Fleet. The Charge are now awaiting the winner of the semifinal between the Montreal Victoire and the Frost. Around the NHL, the Minnesota Wild hope to even their series at 2 games apiece when they go up against the Colorado Avalanche tonight. Minnesota rebounded in Game 3 after dropping 2 straight to Denver. In the NBA, Game 4 in the conference semifinals sees the Detroit Pistons take on the Cleveland Cavaliers and the Oklahoma City Thunder go up against the Los Angeles Lakers. And the Toronto Blue Jays are back in action tonight when they host the Tampa Bay Rays. Toronto's coming off a loss to the LA Angels. That's sports. I'm Sherry Levisky-Kotick.
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5: Clear tonight, we'll see more clouds after midnight, chances of showers before morning, windy as well, overnight low -1. It's going to be cloudy tomorrow with chances of showers early in the morning, periods of rain beginning tomorrow morning as well, periods of snow over higher terrain tomorrow with a high of +4.

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0: 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Who is this?
1: Susie.
0: Hi, Susie. How are you doing this afternoon?
1: Not bad.
0: That's good. It's a beautiful day on this Monday, and you're caller number 9, too. How does that sound?
1: That's very exciting. Thank you.
0: You're welcome. So, yes, you are in to win the Get on the Floor with Ed Sheeran grand prize, thanks to the Ensuite by EMCO, a trip to fly to Toronto to see Ed Sheeran. We've got floor tickets for that show for the Loop Tour at Rogers Centre coming up on Saturday, August 22nd. Flights are included, plus a room at the Weston Harbor Castle. And for getting in, you got yourself a CKPR t-shirt, too.
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3: 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Silver Lake Tower near Silver Lake and Loon Lake, along with Rossmere Tower near Shabandawan. 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
11: Clear tonight. We'll see more clouds after midnight. Chances of showers before morning. Windy as well with an overnight low of -1. It's going to be cloudy tomorrow with chances of showers early in the morning. Periods of rain beginning in the morning. Periods of snow over higher terrain tomorrow. Looking at a high of +4. Right now it's 8.
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0: Well, we've got a long weekend to look forward to, and with that, Fort William Historical Park opens for the season on Saturday, and after they open on Saturday, they will be open 7 days a week. Looking forward to warmer days. They are on the horizon. It's Alex Warren, Ordinary CKPR.
1: They say the holy water's watered down, and this town's lost its faith. Our colors will fade eventually, so if our time is running out, day after day, we'll make the mundane a masterpiece. 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

0: 91.5 CKPR, Thunder Bay's radio station. That's Diamonds from Rihanna. It's JD. Keep in mind, there is some road work being done on Arthur Street with lane closures between Highway 61 and Parkdale Boulevard. They're doing a bit of resurfacing work there, so keep that in mind. At least one lane will remain open in each direction. So that work started today. That should wrap up around June 1st, depending on the weather conditions during that time. Well, if you're a Gen Xer or elder millennial, you don't have trouble remembering the hottest trends of the 90s, partially because you may have teenagers and some of that stuff is all the rage again. A website actually ranked 11 of the best fads of the 90s. And it looks like they put the Macarena at number one, for better or for worse. So here's the rest. Remember Pogs? Yeah, that made the list. Same with the grunge music and style. The Super Soaker, I loved those water guns. I had a few of those. Jenko jeans, Nintendo Game Boy. Starter jackets, I had the San Francisco 49ers one. My brother may have had the Charlotte Hornets one, I think. It was a long time ago. Anyway, slap bracelets. I'm sure you remember those, where you could just slap those on your wrist. Third wave ska. Groups like the Mighty Mighty Boss Tones, Real Big Fish, No Doubt, Less Than Jake. One of my best buddies in the world listens to all that stuff still to this day. Also, Beanie Babies and Rollerblades made the list as well. So, yeah, what's old is new again, and I'm glad to see that the kids are getting into the 90s, because it was a really fun decade. Even the early 2000s, I remember that more, but I remember some things from the 90s too. We got Preston Pablo on the way, and we are heading back to the 90s with Marky Mark coming up.
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10: City police are searching for two missing people on the city's south side. City crews are starting to grade gravel roads over the coming weeks, and the city archives are accepting nominations for their Women's History exhibit. I'm Sherry Levisky Kotick.
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0: 91.5 CKPR Thunder Bay's radio station, Cuz I Do. That's Preston Pablo, Marky Mark in there too with some good vibrations. And we'll have some good vibrations again tomorrow on the Retro Lunch. Val is back with that again, thanks to Memorial Home Hardware, where you'll get an hour of your favorites from the 80s, sprinkled with some big hits from the 70s and the 90s too. We've got that for you tomorrow from noon to 1, right here on CKPR. Heading towards 5, we've got your news and sports on the way.
1: 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Rogue S showing up with an unbelievable estimated highway range of up to 800 kilometers per tank. Some of the other guys are stepping up now with yet another fuel stop. Some wins are really obvious.
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2: I'm Sherry Levisky-Kotick. Here's what's happening in Thunder Bay. City police are asking for your help in finding missing 25-year-old Noden Skunk and 23-year-old Ashlyn Bottle. Missing person coordinator Jeff Saunders says video shows the two missing people alongside another entering a Fort William grain elevator property near Duncan Street.
3: The video shows them going into this property at approximately 16:33 hours on April 26th and only one person coming out at 17:30 hours. So we're pleading with the public for some assistance. Anybody in the area in and around here, if they could check their backyards, outbuildings, etc.
2: Police are asking for people in the area to check their video security footage from April 26th during the hours of 6:30 to 9 o'clock. An early morning house fire in the 200 block of Rowan Street resulted in no injuries. The blaze was called in just after 7 o'clock this morning on the city's south side. Crews were able to bring it under control quickly. The cause is under investigation. Seasonal maintenance has begun on the city's gravel roads. Crews will be out over the next several weeks grading and repairing gravel surfaces. Grading typically takes several weeks to complete and is followed by the application of liquid calcium to help control dust on gravel roads. The Children's Aid Society of the District of Thunder Bay is making an appeal for new foster parents to provide stable homes for local children in need. It comes after an open house was held last week to show how the application process works. Director of Services Dana Leader says they're looking for diversity in potential foster parents.
4: Single, married, separated, same-sex couple, like we're looking for diversity. We have a need for children who need room and board, so older youth as well. So just really looking for diversity within our caregiving team.
2: Another foster family open house will take place this October for the District Children's Aid Society. The City Archives are looking for nominations for its October Women's History Month exhibit. Archivist Christina Wakefield says people can contact the archives with their submissions.
5: They can email archives@thunderbay.ca and submit anything to us there, or you can ask questions about what to submit. We do require submitting person to submit the biography and a couple photographs.
2: Submissions will be accepted until July 1st. Kiwetinung MPP Saul Mamakwa urged the provincial government to prioritize funding for improvements to First Nation-run airstrips and lower the cost of northern air travel instead of directing money towards Toronto's Billy Bishop Airport. Transportation Minister Prabhmeet Singh.
6: When I was in Thunder Bay and Nome, I met with many of the municipal leaders that were very excited about the expansion of Billy Bishop because of the access it provides to the northern communities, Madam Speaker, that are often not serviced directly or indirectly through our larger airports.
2: Mamakwa raised the issue at Queen's Park last week. United States

0: States President Donald Trump has rejected Iran's latest proposal to end the war. His decision has sent oil prices rising again and makes a ceasefire more fragile. Trump is expected to use his trip to China this week to ask President Xi Jinping to pressure Iran into making concessions. China is Iran's biggest buyer of sanctioned crude oil. For more details on these and other stories, log on to tbnewswatch.com.
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0: At the Centennial Cup, the Thunder Bay North Stars are hoping to turn around their fortunes after losing two games at the tournament in Summerside, Prince Edward Island. The Stars hit the ice just after 3 o'clock Eastern Time today against the Rockland Nationals. For the third consecutive year, Thunder Bay's Michaela Cava will play in the Professional Women's Hockey League's Walter Cup Finals. She scored in the second overtime period on Sunday to lead the Ottawa Charge to a 3-1 semifinal series win against the Boston Fleet. The Charge are now awaiting the winner of the semifinal between the Montreal Victoire and the Frost. Around the NHL, the Minnesota Wild hope to even their series at 2 games apiece when they go up against the Colorado Avalanche tonight. Minnesota rebounded in Game 3 after dropping 2 straight to Denver. In the NBA, Game 4 in the conference semifinals sees the Detroit Pistons take on the Cleveland Cavaliers and the Oklahoma City Thunder go up against the Los Angeles Lakers. And the Toronto Blue Jays are back in action tonight when they host the Tampa Bay Rays. Toronto's coming off a loss to the LA Angels. That's sports. I'm Sherry Levisky-Kotick.
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5: Clear this evening, we'll see clouds after midnight, chances of showers before morning, windy as well with an overnight low of -1. Cloudy tomorrow with chances of showers early in the morning, we'll see periods of rain beginning tomorrow morning too, periods of snow over higher terrain tomorrow, and a high of +4.
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We made it through Monday. The workday is done. We're getting closer and closer to the long weekend coming up. Anxiety isn't a fun thing to have, but what if I told you that there are certain types of anxiety that can actually help you live longer? We'll get into that coming up. It's Taylor Swift, CKPR.

0: 91.5 CKPR, Thunder Bay's radio station. That's Fireproof from Coleman Hell. Anxiety isn't fun. It's not a fun thing to have. Nobody enjoys having that. And a new study shows that there are actually certain types of anxiety that can help you live longer. Scientists, what they did was they looked at data from more than 400,000 people and discovered there may be two very different kinds of worriers. The first type is the unhealthy version that's tied to stress, mood swings, and poor mental health. But the other type is described as having emotional reactivity and internal stability, or ERIS. So it means being cautious and anxious without the emotional instability. So folks with ERIS had a 35% lower risk of death over 15 years. And researchers say people with this were less likely to smoke and more likely to exercise. They also tend to eat healthier and go to the doctor for preventive care. The study found this type of worry comes from older survival instincts in the brain. So being alert and cautious might have helped people avoid risky behavior and stay healthier over time. So maybe your anxious friend isn't overthinking everything. Maybe they're just built for survival, or maybe you're one of those people, and maybe you are built for survival. Sean Desmond on the way, Bruno Mars coming up.
1: 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The CKPR crew are on the streets, in the parks, at barbecues, and at

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16: Clear this evening. We'll see more clouds after midnight. Chances of showers before morning, too. Windy with an overnight low of -1. Cloudy tomorrow with chances of showers early in the morning. We'll see periods of rain in the morning, too. Periods of snow over higher terrain tomorrow, looking at a high of 4.
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It's JD in for Bill Hogan today. Keep in mind, today is the final day to complete your census. You probably got some information on how to do it in the mail. Just follow the instructions. It's very easy to fill out. Keep in mind, today is the final day to do that. We've got Adele coming up next. David Guetta with Teddy Swims and Tones and I, CKPR. We will

0: 91.5 CKPR, Thunder Bay's radio station, rolling in the deep. That's Adele. Tomorrow is Tuesday. Who will be the winner of Brad and Katie's Power Lunch? 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Thanks to Mario's Bowl, Brad and Katie's Power Lunch. It's a chance for you to win lunch for you and your coworkers. You'll get food from Mario's Bowl delivered by Brad and Katie. So they'll announce the winner tomorrow morning and then deliver lunch on Wednesday to possibly your workplace. 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Beyonce coming up.
1: 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Rogue S showing up with an unbelievable estimated highway range of up to 800 kilometers per tank. Some of the other guys are stepping up now with yet another fuel stop. Some wins are really obvious.
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0: 91.5 CKPR Thunder Bay's radio station, Lay It On Me. That's Frank Walker with Josh Ross and Norma Jean. 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

It's your 30-minute music mix. So Ben Affleck and Matt Damon got sued by the real-life police officers who inspired their movie, The Rip. We'll get into that on the way. It's Alex Warren, CKPR.

0: 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That's Africa from Carl Wolf and Culture. Finishing off your 30-minute music mix, it's JD. I'm in for Bill Hogan today. So Ben Affleck and Matt Damon, they got sued by the real-life Miami-Dade police officers who inspired their movie The Rip. And if you haven't seen it yet, it's about the true story of a 2016 Miami Lakes narcotics raid, which became the largest money seizure in Miami-Dade history, with more than $24 million in cash. And the real-life officers say the movie has unfairly damaged their reputation by basically portraying them in a negative light. One officer says, "When you rip something, you're stealing something. We never stole a dollar." His attorney adds, "My clients are now hurt for the rest of their lives with everybody perceiving that they're dirty." So they got in a little trouble for doing that. Pink on the way, so Imagine Dragons coming up.
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0: Clear tonight. It's going to get cloudy after midnight. Chances of showers before morning, too. Windy with an overnight low of -1. Cloudy tomorrow with chances of showers early in the morning. We'll see periods of rain in the morning, but periods of snow over higher terrain is expected for tomorrow, looking at a high of 4.
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0: 91.5 CKPR, Thunder Bay's radio station, The Old Me. That's Rhea May. We've got a kid co-host joining us on Thursday morning, thanks to Once Upon a Child show. Shanna Johnston is going to join Thunder Bay's morning show with Brad and Katie on Thursday morning before going to school. And we'll take home a $25 gift certificate to Once Upon a Child and a CKPR swag prize pack too. How would you like to be on the radio before you have to go to class? It will happen on a Thursday morning before you have to go to school. And you'll also win a $25 gift certificate to Once Upon a Child and a CKPR swag prize pack too. So enter to be the next kid co-host, CKPR.com. We've got Devin Cole on the way, Matchbox 20 coming up.
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0: 91.5 CKPR Thunder Bay's radio station. I got you. That's Devin Cole, Matchbox 20 in there too with 3 a.m. We are less than a week away from the 90th annual Firefighters 10-mile road race. Yes, that's happening on Monday, Victoria Day, coming up on the 18th. And new for this year is adaptive racing, designed to support athletes with a range of abilities. 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That's it for me. Enjoy your night. Tomorrow morning, Thunder Bay's morning show with Brad and Katie is back bright and early at 6 a.m. tomorrow. They've got Big Brain on Brad coming up at 7:35 tomorrow morning. $25 to Cajun Fusion and a pair of tickets to see No Man's Land at Magnus Theater are the prizes for Big Brain on Brad tomorrow. They've also got the Jackpot Jam happening tomorrow morning. They'll let you know what that song is after the 8 o'clock news tomorrow. And they've also got On the Floor with Ed Sheeran, thanks to the Ensuite by Emco, your chance to get in to win that grand prize. And a Power Lunch winner to announce tomorrow as well, thanks to Mario's Bowl. Enter your workplace for it over at ckpr.com. They've got all that and so much more. It all starts at 6 a.m. tomorrow. Enjoy your night as we head towards 7. On Air with Ryan Seacrest is coming up next.
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0: Mother's Day was this weekend, and on that subject of parenting, there's something many moms and dads say to their kids, but you really probably shouldn't. 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Coming up later this hour.
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16: Clear tonight. It's going to get cloudy after midnight. Chances of showers before morning, too. Windy with an overnight low of -1. Cloudy tomorrow with chances of showers early in the morning. We'll see periods of rain in the morning, but periods of snow over higher terrain is expected for tomorrow, looking at a high of 4.
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1: If you have a second, if you're a parent, just for a second, you might want to hear this one thing I'm going to share with you that you should never say. 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
2: I got a quote of the day, but first, we've all been told this. Most of us have been told this same thing. But these child psychologists that I meet with once a month say it can actually be harmful to your kids. And it's a phrase. Do you ever say, as a parent, practice makes perfect? Are you guilty?
3: I don't think I say that.
4: I say that to myself all the time.
3: Practice makes perfect. That sounds just so cheesy. I don't think I say it. Doesn't flow off my tongue.
2: I live in cheesy. So that's, So what they say is that perfection does not exist. I'm learning this. I still haven't learned this yet, but people tell me it does not exist.
3: Right.
2: And asking kids to strive for perfection while struggling with something puts more stress on them. So when you say that, you add pressure.
4: Oh, man.
2: So think about that when you have kids. Or five of them.
3: Yeah, I encourage practicing and doing it over and over again to get
2: repetition.
3: To reach your goals, that type of stuff.
2: Yeah, you want to be great. You want to be better than good and great. Repetition.
3: Mm-hmm.
2: Repetition. All right, today's quote. To catch a partner is an art. To hold them is a job.
3: Wow.
2: Sounds depressing.
4: Kind of. Yikes.
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11: That was some party thanks to my buddy's beer and joint. Here's the keys, joint.
12: Yo, I'm not driving. I'm way too stoned. How are you feeling, beer?
13: Oh, since we had that toke, I'm not driving tonight at all.
14: What about you, Dave?
13: You only had a couple of drinks.
15: And only a couple of puffs.
11: I don't drink and drive. No way I'm getting behind the wheel when I smoked weed, too.
12: How are we getting home, then?
13: Come on, Dave. Take one for the team.
16: Don't let weed and alcohol influence your decision to drive.
11: Yeah, I need a ride.
16: A message from Mad Canada.
0: Thunder Bay's radio station, 91.5 CKPR.